launched in 1989. Yeah, we've gone back to summertime of 37 years ago, and we're playing the biggest hits on the country countdown from that weekend. And we resume the climb at number 10. It's a rock and roll oldie song reworked for Reba McEntire, Kathy's Clown.

Kathy's Clown was a number one smash for the Everly Brothers in 1960. On the cover by Reba McEntire, done from the female perspective, was at the top of the country chart 1 week earlier in 1989, this week down to number 10. That was three in a row to make number one for Reba, and it was the first release from her album, Sweet 16. Well, from an old rock and roll song, we go to a band made up of former rock and roll musicians. Coming in at number 9, Southern Pacific.

0: There's Southern Pacific, Anyway the Wind Blows. Their lineup here in 1989 featured John McPhee, formerly of the Doobie Brothers, on lead vocal and lead guitar. Another Doobie Brother, Keith Knudsen, played drums. On bass, Stu Cook of CCR fame. And on keyboards, Keith Howell. I was at number 9 this week, headed up to number 4. And the single was featured in the soundtrack of Pink Cadillac, which takes us right into our movie report. Pink Cadillac starred Clint Eastwood and Bernadette Peters, but it wasn't very good. Tops at the box office this weekend was Parenthood with Steve Martin.
1: You know, when your kid is born, it could still be perfect. You haven't made any mistakes yet. And then they grow up to be like... me.
0: Parenthood was the top movie this weekend in 89. Rick Moranis was in it, and he also starred in Honey, I Shrunk the Kids. Other summer blockbusters, Indiana Jones and The Last Crusade, Lethal Weapon 2, Ghostbusters 2, Turner and Hooch, and the romantic comedy When Harry Met Sally.
2: There are two kinds of women, high maintenance and low maintenance.
3: Which one am I?
2: You're the worst kind. You're high maintenance, but you think you're low maintenance.
3: I don't see that.
2: You don't see that? Waiter, I'll begin with a house salad, but I don't want the regular dressing. I'll have the balsamic vinegar and oil, but on the side. And then the salmon with the mustard sauce, but I want the mustard sauce on the side. On the side is a very big thing for you.
3: Well, I just want it the way I want it.
2: I know. High maintenance.
0: Billy Crystal and Meg Ryan When Harry Met Sally. But the hit of the summer was Batman.
4: Don't kill me, man!
5: I'm not going to kill you. I want you to do me a favor. I want you to tell all your friends about me.
4: What are you?
5: I'm Batman.
0: Michael Keaton as the Caped Crusader. Batman made it to the silver screen here in 1989, much different than Adam West's TV portrayal, more like the dark comic book version. It also had Jack Nicholson as the Joker. And we're back to the countdown now at number 8. Oh, and another guy who had hits as a rock and roll singer. It's Billy Joe Royal. Love Has No Right.
6: Your hand

1989, Love Has No Right. That's Billy Joe Royal, moving up to number 4. We are looking back to the first weekend of August, 1989, on today's show, when George H.W. Bush was the President of the United States. Dan Quayle, the VP, and the population, 246 million. And among the things we were talking about this year was the savings and loan crisis. More than 1,000 SNLs would fail. And there were scandals involving Michael Milken, who was known as the Junk Bond King, financier Charles Keating, who sold worthless bonds to thousands of customers, and politicians were involved too, the Keating Five, a group of senators accused of improperly intervening on behalf of Keating. That included John McCain and astronaut hero John Glenn. Speaker of the House Jim Wright was also implicated. Ethics charges forced him to give up the speakership on May 31st, and then he resigned his congressional seat at the end of June. And this week, Congress passed a bailout for $166 billion, and it also overhauled regulation of the industry. There was debate over flag burning. Back in June, the Supreme Court ruled that burning the flag was protected speech under the First Amendment. And around the world, people in communist countries were demanding more freedom. There were protests in China in Tiananmen Square. Unfortunately, that ended with a violent military crackdown. And there were tears in the Iron Curtain in Eastern Europe. The Communist Party was voted out in the Soviet Union. They held democratic elections in Poland. In a few weeks, the Baltic states would demand independence from the Soviets. Hungary would drop its border restrictions. And then in November, the fall of the Berlin Wall. A little bit of our changing world here in the summer of 1989. We are back on the countdown now. We're up to number 7 with Holly Dunn. Are You Ever Gonna Love Me?

0: San Antonio native Holly Dunn, Are You Ever Gonna Love Me? Song number 7 this week in 1989, heading to the top of the chart, her first number 1.
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13: For the Muskogee and Tahlequah areas, overnight tonight, mostly clear to clear skies, mid to the upper 60s by morning. Upper 80s to right around 90 on your Sunday with a lot of sunshine, mid to the upper 60s once again to begin your Monday. And then we have low to the mid 90s Monday afternoon. In the 2 News Weather Center, I'm meteorologist Brandon Woolley.
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0: Today on our stroll down memory lane, we've gone back 37 years to August of 1989. And we've got the biggest country songs in the USA from that weekend. And the Statler Brothers check in at number 6, More Than a Name on a Wall.

0: The Statler Brothers, Harold, Phil, Don, and Jimmy. That was their last top 10 record, More Than a Name on the Wall, at its peak of number 6 this week, 1989. Well, in the news on July 19th of 89, a United Airlines DC-10 crashed in Sioux City, Iowa. 112 people died, and 184 survived.
1: Safety investigators began surveying the wreckage strewn around the Sioux City airport, but in this case, they have pictures of the actual crash to study. Aviation sources say the tragic sequence started 30 minutes earlier when the engine in the tail of the jet suffered a catastrophic failure. In essence, the engine exploded, spewing out metal parts. These sheared off the tail cone of the plane, which landed in a field in Storm Lake, 70 miles from the crash site. It's believed the flying engine pieces also caused a complete failure of the hydraulic systems by cutting the hydraulic lines near the tail. The pilot appeared to maintain control until just before landing. Then the right wing dipped. The jet struck the runway, shearing off that wing and cartwheeling until the jet broke into pieces. Experts believe the reasons there were so many survivors were that the wing containing the fuel tanks broke off, reducing the fire. The multiple impacts as the plane careened along the runway dissipated the deadly force of any single impact. And perhaps most important, the plane broke open so passengers could easily escape.
0: Bettina Gregory of ABC. As she mentioned, there was video of the crash, so we saw it on the news, which was unusual because back then we didn't have cameras in the palm of our hand like we do today. The Sioux City crash was in the headlines in the summer of 1989. We get back to the countdown now. Here's Don Williams at number 5, One Good Well. There's a

0: One Good Well. That's Don Williams at number 5 this week in 1989 on the Billboard Hot Country Singles Chart. Starting to move off the survey after peaking one position higher.
1: The B-2 stealth bomber flew for the first time today, a 2-hour test run over the California desert. The B-2's been under fire in Congress because of its high cost.
2: In the twilight of deep space, an uncharted world is emerging, its detail ever sharper. It is Neptune, the final conquest of a triumphant 12-year tour of the outer planets. The great cloud-shrouded planet, 4 times the size of Earth, is not only incredible, it is dynamic. But most remarkable is the fact that it's happening at all. That a one-ton robot, Voyager 2, has wandered through the solar system for half a generation and arrived on schedule, on target, 3 billion miles away.
0: David Dow of CBS reporting on Voyager 2 reaching Neptune here in August of 1989. And before that, Charles Kuralt from July 17th on the maiden flight of the B-2 stealth bomber. And we're back to the countdown now. And I mentioned earlier there were 2 55-year-old performers in the top 20 this weekend. Back at number 11, Vern Gosden. And here at number 4, Conway Twitty. She's got a single thing in mind.

0: After making it to number two, Conway was down to number four this week in 1989. She's Got a Single Thing in Mind. One of the songs on the radio 37 years ago, and it is again today on Weekend in the Country.
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11: For the Muskogee and Tahlequah areas, overnight tonight, mostly clear to clear skies, mid to the upper 60s by morning. Upper 80s to right around 90 on your Sunday with a lot of sunshine, mid to the upper 60s once again to begin your Monday. And then we have low to the mid 90s Monday afternoon. In the 2 News Weather Center, I'm meteorologist Brandon Woolley.
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0: Hey, it's CO with you here as always from the Shenandoah Valley of Virginia, and you're in some great places too. Like Carson City, Nevada, where they listen on Cowboy Country, KCMY. And we've got Florida covered thanks to Boss Hog Radio. They've got us on their stations in Cypress Gardens, Lakeland, Avon Park, and Bushnell. Well, today we're reminiscing about early August in 1989. And the third most popular record that weekend was Sunday in the South. Here's Shenandoah.

0: myself. There's Shenandoah, not from the Valley, but from Alabama, but they just like the name. Marty Raven, Jim Seals, Ralph Ezell, Stan Thorne, Mike McGuire. Sunday in the South. At number three this week, 1989, from their album The Road Not Taken. In a couple of weeks, that would become their second number one hit. And now it's time for sports from this week in 1989. NASCAR was off this week. Rusty Wallace would win six times this season and the championship. Golf, British Open at Troon. A three-way tie at the end of regulation between Greg Norman, Mark Calcavecchia, and Wayne Grady. Calcavecchia wasn't going to play the Open because his wife was expecting their first child, but she persuaded him to go, and he won the four-hole playoff. Baseball, Ken Griffey Jr.'s rookie year, he doubled on the first pitch he saw. And later in August, Commissioner Bart Giamatti announced that Pete Rose was banned for life for gambling on the game. In the standings this weekend, the A's trailed the Angels in the AL West, but they were strong down the stretch, won 99 games, and then beat the Giants in the Earthquake Series. And at the Tour de France, Greg LeMond won his second title in thrilling fashion.
1: This is the most incredible thing I think I've ever seen in my life.
2: Greg LeMond has done the performance of his life. But look at the finish by Vignon. It's going to be close. This is going to be incredible. Vignon is bouncing off the barriers here. He's lost the Tour de France. The crowd has realized it. He has lost the Tour de France by 8 seconds. Can you believe that? Laurence Vignon has lost the Tour, and Greg LeMond has won it.
0: Phil Liggett and Paul Sherwin on the call for ITV of the stunning final stage time trial as Greg LeMond overcame a deficit of 50 seconds, edging Laurent Vignon to capture the yellow jersey, and also a personal comeback, returning after 2 years off from cycling after a near-fatal hunting accident. And that's a look at sports from here in the summer of 1989. And we're back to the countdown now. At number two, here's Patti Loveless. Timber, I'm Falling in Love.

There's Patti Loveless with the third single from her breakout album, Honky Tonk Angel. Timber, I'm Falling in Love. Ranked number two this week in 1989. Next week, the song would be her first to make number one. Well, 1989 marked a wave of new artists on the country chart. Among them was Clint Black, whom we heard earlier, Lori Morgan, Lionel Cartwright, Mary Chapin Carpenter, James House, and the singer who had his debut single at number 28 on the countdown this week, Garth Brooks, Much Too Young. This song.

0: Garth Brooks tried to make it in Nashville in the middle 80s, but he was rejected. Executives told him to give it up, so he went back to Oklahoma and began studying the music business. And a couple years later took another shot at Nashville. He still couldn't get anyone to take a chance on him, until one night at the Bluebird Cafe when the scheduled artist didn't show up, so he filled in. As it turned out, there were many record executives in the audience that night, including one from Capitol who had previously rejected Garth. But now they wanted him, and he got that record deal. And his first album, titled Garth Brooks, came out in the spring of 1989, and that was the first single, Much Too Young. After topping out at number 8, it was down to number 28 this week, 37 years ago. Well, the artist on top of the survey this weekend was anything but a newcomer, and we'll hear from her next on Weekend in the Country.
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11: For the Muskogee and Tahlequah areas, overnight tonight, mostly clear to clear skies, mid to the upper 60s by morning. Upper 80s to right around 90 on your Sunday with a lot of sunshine, mid to the upper 60s once again to begin your Monday. And then we have low to the mid 90s Monday afternoon. In the 2 News Weather Center, I'm meteorologist Brandon Woolley.
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0: We're rounding third and heading for home on today's show, but a reminder about the webpage, weekendinthecountry.net. We've got information about the show, plus our list of affiliates who play us each and every week. And don't forget about the Facebook page. It is Weekend in the Country. Well, now it's time for the Classic Country feature, where we go back even further from our spotlight year. And today, we'll drop in on early August of 1972. And the top 5 that weekend were Listen to a Country Song, Len Anderson, At number 4, Woman by Don Gibson. At number 3, Freddie Hart with Bless Your Heart. Number 2, Loving You Could Never Be Better, George Jones. And at number 1, Charlie Pride.

0: sir. Charlie Pride, It's Gonna Take a Little Bit Longer. His 9th number one record, and it was there for its 3rd and final week, this day in 1972. And now, we're up to the number one song from this weekend in our spotlight year, 1989. But first, the top news story of the day, American hostages being held in Lebanon.
1: The immediate threat to execute American hostage Joseph Sosipio has been suspended by his Lebanese captors. In its place, an implied threat that Sosipio may still be killed if Israel does not meet the kidnappers' latest demands. The kidnappers continue to insist that the Israelis return the Shiite religious leader they kidnapped last Friday, Sheikh Abdul Karim Obeid. But now Sosipio's captors also want an unspecified number of Palestinians and Lebanese held in Israel released as well.
2: Middle East sources tell ABC News it was Hashemi Rafsanjani who forced the hostage takers to suspend the death sentence on Sosipio. Rafsanjani was sworn in as Iran's new president only this morning. According to the sources, he used his first day in office to strong-arm the leaders of the pro-Iranian Hezbollah.
3: From the State Department, meanwhile, a denial the U.S. had tacitly approved Israel's proposed swap of its captured sheikh for Israeli and U.S. hostages. But it was clear the U.S. hadn't disapproved either, despite its policy against such deals.
0: From ABC, Peter Jennings, Jerry King, and Britt Hume. During the Lebanese Civil War, kidnappings seemed to be a regular occurrence. 25 Americans were taken hostage in the years of the conflict, including the man mentioned, Joseph Sosipio, who thankfully was not executed, but spent more than 5 years in captivity before his release in 1991. The hostages in Lebanon, the number one story this week in 1989. Meanwhile, the number one song in country music this weekend was the 18th chart topper for Dolly Parton. Watch it come.

0: There's Dolly. Why'd you come in here looking like that? A song written by Butterfly Kisses writers Bob Carlisle and Randy Thomas. And accompanying Dolly, Bella Fleck on banjo, Joel Sonnier added the Cajun touch with his accordion, and Ricky Skaggs played guitar, mandolin, fiddle, the triangle, sang harmony background, and he was also the producer. That was the first single from Dolly's album White Limousine, and it was the top song in country music this week in 1989. Well, that's it for this week's show, everybody. We are all out of time. It's been great having you here, and your seat will be ready for you again next week. And until then, this is Craig Orndorff saying so long for Weekend in the Country.
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2: News. I'm Carmen Roberts. Iran strikes first. It fired a drone attack at Kuwait today, hitting the U.S. ally after President Trump warned yesterday that he planned to intensify U.S. military strikes.
3: President Trump warned that a large wave of U.S. attacks could be ahead in the very near future against Iran. That wave could take several days and target electrical infrastructure inside Iran. It could begin as early as this weekend.
2: Fox's Steve Harrigan in Tel Aviv. Police in Twin Falls, Idaho say there are multiple fatalities from a shooting this afternoon at an in-and-out restaurant and that the shooter is also dead. County commissioner has said that the sheriff told him five people were shot. Media reports say three of them died. 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
7: Welcome in. It is good to have you back for another week of pure American country. Hi there. I'm Zach Bennett, carrying the torch for the legendary Bill Cody and coming to you from the historic Acuff House studio on the Grand Ole Opry Plaza, looking out over the Opry House on a beautiful summer day here in Nashville, Tennessee. Hellos and hometowns are coming up. Later, we'll turn the calendar back to 1988, but we begin this week with a number one that wound up becoming Billboard's most played country song of 2008. It comes from James Otto. Just got started loving you on Pure American Country.

Well, we just got started on Pure American Country with James Otto and just got started loving you. James wrote that song with Jim Famino and D. Vincent Williams, and co-produced the record with John Rich. Williams had told the others that he thought James could carry a kind of romantic song that Conway Twitty once made his specialty. And that instinct turned out to be right. Just Got Started Loving You became James's first country number one and really has remained the song most closely associated with his career. Well, our next song came from a much less glamorous scene. Songwriter Ashley Gourley had a repairman working at his house one day, and Ashley's two young children were running through the room, borrowing the tools of the repairman, generally making a nuisance of themselves and making his job a lot harder. Well, the repairman calmly looked at the chaos and reminded Ashley that one day he would miss scenes like this. Well, he carried that thought into a writing session with Lee Thomas Miller, who supplied the title of the song. They built it backwards from its emotional turning point, moving through three generations of a family. Trace Adkins, a father of five daughters, understood exactly what it was saying. He decided to record it, and it became yet another number one in his career. You're Gonna Miss This is on Pure American Country.

0: Trace Adkins, you're going to miss this, following James Otto and Just Got Started Loving You. I'm Zach Bennett, carrying the torch for the great Bill Cody. More pure American country right around the corner with John Party and Miranda Lambert. George Jones, too. Don't go anywhere. We'll be right back.
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7: For the Muskogee and Tahlequah areas, overnight tonight, mostly clear to clear skies, mid to the upper 60s by morning. Upper 80s to right around 90 on your Sunday with a lot of sunshine, mid to the upper 60s once again to begin your Monday. And then we have low to the mid 90s Monday afternoon. In the 2 News weather

I'm Zach Bennett, doing my best to continue the legacy of Bill Cody here on Pure American Country. One of Bill's great friends in this business was John Party. And a few years back, John wanted his next album to make country listeners really move. So he worked with producers Bart Butler and Ryan Gore and leaned into fiddle, steel guitar, and really a dance floor rhythm. John wrote the lead single with Barry Dean and Natalie Hemby, and he heard a little of the early George Strait record Foolhearted Memory in its old school pulse. The result sounded traditional without feeling trapped in the past, and it would carry John back to number one. The song, Heartache Medication.

Whenever John would come to the Grand Ole Opry, he would always request Bill Cody host the show that night, and as often as Bill could, he definitely would do it for John. Heartache Medication, you just heard here on Pure American Country. John wrote that song with Barry Dean and Natalie Himby, as we said, and the record does exactly what he intended. Gives Heartbreak a two-step beat instead of asking it to quietly sit in the corner. Well, Natalie Himby, one of Nashville's great songwriters, also helped write this next one, this time with Miranda Lambert and Nicole Galyon. The three writers started comparing ordinary things that once required patience, taking photos on film, recording a song off the radio, rolling down a car window by hand, waiting for a letter to arrive. They weren't arguing that everything used to be better. They were just remembering a time when life didn't do quite so much of the work for us. The song became the first single from Miranda Lambert's album called Platinum. It won CMA honors for Single of the Year and took the ACM Award for Song of the Year. Here's Automatic, Miranda Lambert on Pure American Country.

0: George Jones and the Race Is On. Sawyer Brown would go on to cut that record in the 90s, but George's original you just heard there. Don Rollins wrote it after a visit to Turf Paradise in Phoenix. And George, well, he first heard it among a stack of demos at the Longhorn Ballroom in Dallas. And George was ready to dismiss the whole batch of them until that opening line caught him. Pappy Daly produced the record. It reached number 3 on the country chart. Even made a brief appearance on the pop chart. More Pure American Country is next, and you take the reins with Hellos and Hometowns. It's coming up.
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15: For the Muskogee and Tahlequah areas, overnight tonight, mostly clear to clear skies, mid to the upper 60s by morning. Upper 80s to right around 90 on your Sunday with a lot of sunshine, mid to the upper 60s once again to begin your Monday. And then we have low to the mid 90s Monday afternoon. In the 2 News Weather Center, I'm meteorologist Brandon Woolley.
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0: 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I'm Zach Bennett, carrying the torch for Bill Cody. 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Hello to Rachel, checking in from Bozeman, Montana. Curtis, down on the complete opposite end of the country in Dothan, Alabama. And Tyler is in the home of the reigning college football national champions, Bloomington, Indiana. I don't know about you, but that still seems weird to me. Congratulations to the Hoosiers on a great year. Got a new season starting in a few weeks. We'll see if they can repeat. But all that to say, Tyler wanted to hear the new one from Luke Combs. This was written by Dan Alley, Sam Banks, and Nick Walsh. It was the first time they'd ever written together. And Luke said once he heard it, he just couldn't get it out of his head, which is a pretty good sign when you're selecting a single, isn't it? Here's Be By You on Pure American Country.

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Marsha in Eau Claire, Wisconsin did that. So did Benny in Lubbock, Texas. And Andrea is in Roanoke, Virginia. Dropped us a line asking for some Colin Ray. This song led off Colin's album called Extremes. It would reach the country top 10 in 1994 and turned a guilty man's rapidly changing explanation into one of the decade's most playful hit songs. For you, Andrea, it's Colin Ray, and that's my story, and I'm sticking to it.

0: Oh, the legendary Emmylou Harris, and two more bottles of wine. That request going out to Marsha in Eau Claire. Delbert McClinton wrote that song from experience, by the way, after following his musical partner Glenn Clark to Los Angeles and discovering that California didn't automatically make life easier. Delbert would actually record that song first, but then Emmylou and producer Brian Ahern turned it into a country number one in 1978. And of course, you heard Colin Ray. That's my story for Andrea and Roanoke just before that. Remember, I'm always happy to put your hometown on the map and take your request. You can call or text anytime, 615-669-6650. Coming up in just a little bit, we're going to open the time capsule from 1988. Got music from Kathy Mattea, Dwight Yoakam, and Buck Owens, and a look at what was happening beyond country radio. I'm Zach Bennett, continuing the legacy Bill Cody build here on Pure American Country.
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8: For the Muskogee and Tahlequah areas, overnight tonight, mostly clear to clear skies, mid to the upper 60s by morning. Upper 80s to right around 90 on your Sunday with a lot of sunshine, mid to the upper 60s once again to begin your Monday. And then we have low to the mid 90s Monday afternoon. In the 2 News Weather Center, I'm meteorologist Brandon Woolley.
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0: This next song was written by Ronnie Dunn and Craig Wiseman, and the most remarkable part of its history may be what happened after it reached radio. It peaked at number 8, always a strong hit, good to say you had a top 10, but it didn't reach number one. So there's always something left to be desired there. But it became one of the most honored singles of Brooks and Dunn's entire career. At the 2006 CMA Awards, it won Song of the Year, Single of the Year, and Music Video of the Year, and it would later earn ACM honors for Song of the Year as well. Kix Brooks, Ronnie Dunn, Tony Brown all produced it, all in the Hall of Fame, by the way. The arrangement begins with restraint, gives Ronnie room to tell the story, and then gradually opens into the gospel harmonies that make the final chorus feel larger than one person's testimony. The record proved that a song didn't have to reach number one to become a true standard. Sometimes listeners, writers, and fellow artists recognize the weight of a record long after the chart has finished counting spins. Brooks and Dunn, here's Believe on Pure American Country.
11: Old man Wrigley lived in that white house down the street where I grew up. Mama used to send me over with things. We struck a friendship up. Spent a few long summers out on his old porch swing. Said he was in the war, went in the Navy. Lost his wife, lost his baby. Broke down and asked him one time, how you keep from going crazy? He said, I'll see my wife and son in just a little while. I asked him what he meant.

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She said, "Oh, by the way, son,

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0: That's Brooks and Dunn, Believe on Pure American Country. I'm Zach Bennett. Coming up in just a bit, our spotlight year of 1988. How about some music from Kathy Mattea?
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7: For the Muskogee and Tahlequah areas, overnight tonight, mostly clear to clear skies, mid to the upper 60s by morning. Upper 80s to right around 90 on your Sunday with a lot of sunshine, mid to the upper 60s once again to begin your Monday. And then we have low to the mid 90s Monday afternoon in the 2 News Weather Center. I'm meteorologist Brandon Woolley.
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I'm Zach Bennett, carrying the torch for Bill Cody here on Pure American Country, and it's time to look back at our spotlight year. 1988 this week is where we're going, and before we get to a couple of country number ones from that year, Washington defeated the Broncos 42-10 in Super Bowl 22, and quarterback Doug Williams was named the game's MVP. And it was right after that Super Bowl on ABC that the Wonder Years would premiere. Rain Man became the highest grossing release of 1988 at the domestic box office, and later win the Academy Award for Best Picture. And in country music, brothers Paul and Gene Nelson turned a real family retirement into one of the year's most enduring songs. Their aunt and uncle, Louise and Hop Langley, lived in Washington, North Carolina. Hop had spent his working life driving a truck, and Louise was looking forward to the day he could finally come home, park the truck, and stay there for good. Alan Reynolds would produce Kathy Mattea's recording of the song, and the single became her second trip to number one. From our spotlight year of 1988, 18 Wheels and a Dozen Roses.

0: Taking it back to our spotlight year 1988 with Dwight Yoakam and Buck Owens in Streets of Bakersfield and Kathy Mattea, 18 Wheels and a Dozen Roses on Pure American Country. I'm Zach Bennett carrying the torch for Bill Cody, and that's going to wrap up hour one, but we've got a whole nother hour to go. Rascal Flatts and Montgomery Gentry kick it off as polar opposites, plus Dierks Bentley, Scotty McCreery, Bailey Zimmerman, Sarah Evans, Keith Whitley. Oh, the stars just keep on coming. Plenty more still ahead. Stay right there. More Pure American Country is next.
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7: News, I'm Daria Albinger. A deadly shooting at a fast food restaurant in Twin Falls, Idaho. Chief Matthew Hicks.
8: We've had a shooting at the In-N-Out location that has resulted in fatalities. I don't have the exact number confirmed.
7: Hicks does say the shooter is among the dead. A shelter in place for the area has been recently lifted. A South Carolina Republican primary for Senator Lindsey Graham's seat will be held on August 11th. Businessman Mark Lynch is among the candidates.
9: Our polling showed a year ago that they prefer a successful businessman like myself instead of another career politician or an attorney.
7: Lynch speaking to Fox News. He's going to face a number of candidates, including Darlene Graham. That's the late senator's sister, who was recently appointed by the state's governor, Henry McMaster, to serve out his term. America's listening to Fox News.
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0: It's hour number two of Pure American Country. We're just getting things cranked up. I'm Zach Bennett, continuing the legacy of Bill Cody. Thank you for joining us this week. We begin hour two with Polar Opposites. This is when we play two hit songs that have titles that point in completely opposite directions. Both of them this week, one-word titles. We'll start with a song that Jeffrey Steele and Steve Robson wrote around the idea that every wrong turn, every loss, and every unexpected choice can still lead a person to the place they were meant to reach. Dan Huff and Rascal Flatts together would produce the record, and it would become another country number one for the group. The first of our polar opposites this week is Rascal Flatts and Here.

0: here.
1: That's Rascal Flatts and Here, the first half of our polar opposites pair this week. Jeffrey Steele wrote that song with Steve Robson we mentioned a moment ago, but what you didn't know, or maybe you didn't know, was that it came during a period of deep grief after Jeffrey's teenage son Alex had passed away. Well, the song never specifically names that loss, but its belief that every road carries meaning gave the record an emotional weight beyond a simple love song. Well, Jeffrey Steele also connects us to the opposite title. He co-wrote this song with Bob DePiro. Troy Gentry of Montgomery Gentry later said the duo knew they had something special the first time they ever played it in concert. The audience was already singing along before the single had really become a big hit at radio, and they said, we got us one here. Well, it didn't quite make it to number one. It peaked at number three, but its shouted chorus became one of the duo's most reliable live moments. From Here to the exact opposite. This is Montgomery Gentry and Gone on Pure American Country.

0: That song carries a little extra special meaning for me, and if you're an Atlanta Braves fan, you might know why. I go to a lot of Braves games down at Truist Park, and whenever the Braves hit a home run, that's the song they play. Gone like a freight train, gone like yesterday. My heart rate goes up every time I hear that song. Montgomery Gentry on Pure American Country, part of our Polar Opposites pair, and before that, you heard Rascal Flatts and Here, and interestingly enough, Jeffrey Steele, co-writer of both of them. Coming up next on Pure American Country, music from Dierks Bentley, Scotty McCreery, and more. Don't go anywhere.
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8: For the Muskogee and Tahlequah areas, overnight tonight, mostly clear to clear skies, mid to the upper 60s by morning. Upper 80s to right around 90 on your Sunday with a lot of sunshine, mid to the upper 60s once again to begin your Monday. And then we have low to the mid 90s Monday afternoon. In the 2 News Weather Center, I'm meteorologist Brandon Woolley.
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Hey, it's Zach Bennett doing my best to continue the legacy of the great Bill Cody here on Pure American Country. Well, Dierks Bentley, Josh Keir, and Chris Tompkins started with a question. What happens when a groom gets left before the wedding but can't get his money back for the honeymoon? Well, their answer was to send him to Cancun by himself, surround him with strangers, and let the celebration cover up a broken heart. Dierks said the song's funny on the surface, but there's a real loneliness underneath it. See if you can hear it. Drunk on a Plane, one of the biggest hits of Dierks Bentley's career, is right now on Pure American Country.

See, I don't know if I could get drunk on a plane because my motion sickness would like kick in and it would just not be a good scene for anybody. Dierks Bentley, though, made it a big country hit, number one on the airplay chart. And the video let Dierks use another part of his real life. You know, Dierks is a licensed pilot. He's actually on the airport board here in Nashville. So he played both the performer and the man in the cockpit, and he knew what he was doing. The clip later won video honors from both the CMA and the ACM. Well, our next song was written by Scotty McCreery along with Frank Rogers and Monty Criswell. It happened after Scotty lost his grandfather. The writers built it around the small moments that people always want to hold on to a little longer, including Scotty's early days with the woman he would eventually marry. First time he ever performed this song was on the stage of the Grand Ole Opry in 2016, got a standing ovation for it. And at the time, Scotty was without a record deal, so he actually released the single independently. It would break onto the country charts and really help launch the next chapter of his career. Eventually, became his first ever country number one. Scotty McCreery, here's 5 more minutes on Pure American Country. 8 years.

0: Scotty McCreary, 5 more minutes after Dierks Bentley's drunk on a plane. I'm Zach Bennett. This is Pure American Country. Coming up next, your hellos and hometowns. We'll kick it off with a hit from Bailey Zimmerman.
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11: For the Muskogee and Tahlequah areas, overnight tonight, mostly clear to clear skies, mid to the upper 60s by morning. Upper 80s to right around 90 on your Sunday with a lot of sunshine, mid to the upper 60s once again to begin your Monday. And then we have low to the mid 90s Monday afternoon. In the 2 News Weather Center, I'm meteorologist Brandon Woolley.
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0: Well, let's put a few more pins on our big map here in the studio. It's hellos and hometowns on Pure American Country. I'm Zach Bennett, carrying the torch for Bill Cody. You can call us or leave us a text anytime, 615-669-6650. Again, that number, 615-669-6650. We did polar opposites earlier. We're going to go to polar opposite ends of the country for hellos and hometowns. Greg in Medford, Oregon. Lisa in Florence, South Carolina. Hey to both of you tuned in today. And then Caleb stuck right there in the middle in Wichita, Kansas. And he wanted to hear the new one from Bailey Zimmerman. A lot of cooks in the kitchen on this song. Bailey wrote it with Gavin Lucas, Heath Warren, Elsie Juber, Tucker Bethard, Austin Shawn produced it. But Bailey has said this is his most autobiographical song yet. Said he built it around the truck that witnessed the miles, the conversations, and the growing pains that shaped him before country radio ever knew who he was. For Caleb, here's Bailey Zimmerman and Chevy Silverado.

Bailey Zimmerman, Chevy Silverado, Pure American Country. More hellos and hometowns to get to. Donna is in Dover. Marcus is listening in Abilene, Texas. And Renee is up in Grand Rapids, Michigan. Renee wanted to hear Lori Morgan. Here's What Part of No, Lori Morgan on Pure American Country.

0: That's Mel McDaniel taking us to Louisiana on a Saturday night, and that request going out to Marcus in Abilene, Texas. Bob McDill wrote that song, Country Music Hall of Famer. Don Williams actually recorded it before Mel did. Larry Rogers produced Mel's version, which went all the way to the top 10 in 1981 and became one of the records the audiences just expected to hear every time Mel walked on stage. I'm Zach Bennett. This is Pure American Country. Remember, your hellos and hometowns are welcome anytime. Give us a call or leave us a text at 615-669-6650. Later on, we'll take you back to 1988 for another Spotlight Year segment. We've got some Vern Gosden, Keith Whitley on the way.
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9: For the Muskogee and Tahlequah areas, overnight tonight, mostly clear to clear skies, mid to the upper 60s by morning. Upper 80s to right around 90 on your Sunday with a lot of sunshine, mid to the upper 60s once again to begin your Monday. And then we have low to the mid 90s Monday afternoon. In the 2 News Weather Center, I'm meteorologist Brandon Woolley.
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0: Zach Bennett here, carrying the torch for Bill Cody on Pure American Country. This next song began with a real breakup, but the person who lived it was not the artist who eventually took the song to number one. Hillary Scott of Lady A brought the experience into a writing session with Luke Laird and another Hillary, Hillary Lindsay. And rather than write a dramatic revenge song, they focused on the smaller evidence that healing has started. Getting through a morning, making an ordinary decision, and realizing that pain no longer controls every minute of the day. Well, Sarah Evans heard the song while rebuilding her own recording career. Tony Brown would produce her version, and Hillary Scott actually sings background vocals on it, leaving the original writer's voice quietly inside the finished record. The song also appeared on the soundtrack to the movie Country Strong, which helped introduce it before Sarah's single completed its climb at radio. It would become Sarah's fifth country number one, her first trip back to the top in about 6 years, and eventually the first song she ever did that would become platinum certified. And that achievement mattered because it wasn't presented as a comeback built on nostalgia. It sounded like Sarah Evans in the present tense, controlled, clear, and gradually gaining power as the arrangement rises. Here's Sarah Evans, a little bit stronger on Pure American Country.

Sarah Evans and A Little Bit Stronger on Pure American Country. Coming up, another trip back to 1988. On the way, music from Vern Gosden, Keith Whitley, Tanya Tucker, and more. Don't go anywhere. This is Pure American Country.

0: Hello, this is Minister Donald Cherry at the Chandler Road Church of Christ here in Muskogee. 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
4: For the Muskogee and Tahlequah areas, overnight tonight, mostly clear to clear skies, mid to the upper 60s by morning. Upper 80s to right around 90 on your Sunday with a lot of sunshine, mid to the upper 60s once again to begin your Monday. And then we have low to the mid 90s Monday afternoon. In the 2 News Weather Center, I'm meteorologist Brandon Woolley.
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7: Well, let's take one more spin through 1988 here on Pure American Country. I'm Zach Bennett, carrying the torch for Bill Cody. And before we get to our final stretch of music from that year, here's what else was happening. The Los Angeles Dodgers defeated the Oakland A's 4-1 in the World Series, and one of the most memorable baseball images of all time happened then. Kirk Gibson's pinch-hit home run in Game 1. He was pumping his fist as he made his way around the bases. Wildfires affected almost 800,000 acres in and around Yellowstone National Park. More than a third of the park's total area. And the world's first AIDS Day was observed on December 1st, creating an annual international focus on awareness, prevention, and remembrance. And in country music, Vern Gosden built a number one tribute to the records that taught him how country heartbreak should sound. Vern wrote this song with Hank Cochran, Buddy Cannon, and Dean Dillon. Bob Montgomery produced it. And the lyric calls for an Ernest Tubb record on the jukebox while also tipping its hat to Lefty Frizzell and Hank Williams. From our spotlight year of 1988, here's Vern Gosden and Set 'Em Up Joe.

They nicknamed him The Voice, and you just heard why. Set him up, Joe, from Vern Gosden. Our spotlight year is 1988 on Pure American Country. This next song was written by Bob McDill after an idea struck him while watching the movie California Suite. In one scene in that movie, Maggie Smith's character asks her husband not to close his eyes, and McDill heard the emotional possibility in that one simple request. Garth Fundis and Keith Whitley would produce the recording. It would become the first of three number ones from Keith's album of the same name and was Billboard's number one single for all of 1988. That would be the last album that Keith released during his lifetime, making the record both a career breakthrough and part of a legacy cut painfully short. Keith Whitley, Don't Close Your Eyes on Pure American Country.

0: Back-to-back songs from 1988, and both of those artists in the Hall of Fame. Keith Whitley and now Tanya Tucker, Strong Enough to Bend. Well, that wraps up this week's Pure American Country. I'm Zach Bennett, proud to continue the legacy of the great Bill Cody. Thank you for making room for us this week. Pure American Country, written and produced and engineered by me, Zach Bennett. Our executive producer is Martin Davis. And until next time, take care of yourself and always keep a great country song close by.
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6: News. I'm Chris DeMeo. Multiple people are dead in a shooting at an In-N-Out restaurant in Twin Falls, Idaho.
7: The suspected shooter in this incident is deceased.
6: Twin Falls Police Chief Michael Hicks. There are others injured. President Trump spending the weekend in Bedminster, New Jersey.
8: President Trump is here at his golf club in New Jersey this weekend, although we do not expect to see him at least for the rest of the day. But President Trump yesterday held a cabinet meeting at Camp David where he addressed Iran and put new pressure on the regime. White House Press Secretary Caroline Levitt tells Fox in part Iran will continue to pay until they have come to the table in what President Trump deems a meaningful way. New effort also underway to end the conflict between Israel and Hamas. President Trump says the U.S. and Israel are aligned on plans. Under this agreement, Hamas would turn over weapons and Israel would withdraw from Gaza.
6: Fox's Alex Hogan. 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
10: For the Muskogee and Tahlequah areas, overnight tonight, mostly clear to clear skies, mid to the upper 60s by morning. Upper 80s to right around 90 on your Sunday with a lot of sunshine, mid to the upper 60s once again to begin your Monday. And then we have low to the mid 90s Monday afternoon. In the 2 News Weather Center, I'm meteorologist Brandon Woolley.
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7: For the Muskogee and Tahlequah areas, overnight tonight, mostly clear to clear skies, mid to the upper 60s by morning. Upper 80s to right around 90 on your Sunday with a lot of sunshine, mid to the upper 60s once again to begin your Monday. And then we have low to the mid 90s Monday afternoon. In the 2 News Weather Center, I'm meteorologist Brandon Woolley.
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1: News. I'm Deborah Valentine. Police say multiple people have been killed at an In-N-Out Burger restaurant in Twin Falls, Idaho. The suspected gunman is among the dead, according to Police Chief Matthew Hicks.
2: The suspected shooter in this incident is deceased.
1: He says the FBI and ATF are joining the investigation. A motive is unknown at this time. Washington Governor Bob Ferguson is issuing a statewide emergency declaration in response to wildfires raging around the Spokane area.
3: We appreciate that this is an extremely difficult situation for many Washingtonians. I want them to know we're doing everything we can to get resources out as quickly as possible.
1: Officials have issued a statewide burn ban in an effort to reduce the risk of additional fires. Wildfires have destroyed more than 1 million acres in Washington and Oregon. 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
5: For the Muskogee and Tahlequah areas, overnight tonight, mostly clear to clear skies, mid to the upper 60s by morning. Upper 80s to right around 90 on your Sunday with a lot of sunshine, mid to the upper 60s once again to begin your Monday. And then we have low to the mid 90s Monday afternoon. In the 2 News Weather Center, I'm meteorologist Brandon Woolley.
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4: For the Muskogee and Tahlequah areas, overnight tonight, mostly clear to clear skies, mid to the upper 60s by morning. Upper 80s to right around 90 on your Sunday with a lot of sunshine, mid to the upper 60s once again to begin your Monday. And then we have low to the mid 90s Monday afternoon. In the 2 News Weather Center, I'm meteorologist Brandon Woolley.
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1: Fox News, I'm Chris DeMeo. President Trump posting on Truth Social Saturday night that he's canceling the attack on Iran for now, as a deal must be made quickly, and that he made the decision after Mideast allies had reached out to him about ending the war. The president added that any new deal must include the immediate and total opening of the Strait of Hormuz and the termination of Iran's nuclear threat. The president also saying, I have agreed for the future benefit of the world and likewise the survival of a successful and prosperous Iran to cancel the attack. The president had threatened more strikes on Friday as the U.S. pressed for the reopening of the strait. Multiple people are dead in a shooting at an In-N-Out restaurant in Twin Falls, Idaho.
2: The suspected shooter in this incident is deceased.
1: Twin Falls Police Chief Michael Hicks. There are others injured. An investigation continues. 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
5: For the Muskogee and Tahlequah areas, overnight tonight, mostly clear to clear skies, mid to the upper 60s by morning. Upper 80s to right around 90 on your Sunday with a lot of sunshine, mid to the upper 60s once again to begin your Monday. And then we have low to the mid 90s Monday afternoon. In the 2 News Weather Center, I'm meteorologist Brandon Woolley.
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3: For the Muskogee and Tahlequah areas, overnight tonight, mostly clear to clear skies, mid to the upper 60s by morning. Upper 80s to right around 90 on your Sunday with a lot of sunshine, mid to the upper 60s once again to begin your Monday. And then we have low to the mid 90s Monday afternoon. In the 2 News Weather Center, I'm meteorologist Brandon Woolley.

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1: News. I'm Deborah Valentine. In a post on Truth Social Saturday evening, President Trump says he will hold off on ordering new strikes on Iran. The post claimed Mideast allies have reached the parameters of a deal to end the Iran conflict.
2: Trump added the emerging deal would include the immediate, complete, and total opening of the Strait of Hormuz and an end to Iran's nuclear threat.
1: Fox's Chandler Painter reporting. A shootout at an In-N-Out Burger restaurant in Twin Falls, Idaho. Police Chief Matt Hicks says several people are dead, including the shooter. Others were hurt.
3: We've had a shooting at the In-N-Out location that has resulted in fatalities. I don't have the exact number confirmed.
1: The chief says the FBI and the ATF are joining in the investigation. A motive at this time is unknown. Authorities in Peru say a tourist plane has crashed, leaving all 13 on board dead. 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
4: For the Muskogee and Tahlequah areas, overnight tonight, mostly clear to clear skies, mid to the upper 60s by morning. Upper 80s to right around 90 on your Sunday with a lot of sunshine, mid to the upper 60s once again to begin your Monday. And then we have low to the mid 90s Monday afternoon in the 2 News Weather Center. I'm meteorologist Brandon Woolley.
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9: For the Muskogee and Tahlequah areas, overnight tonight, mostly clear to clear skies, mid to the upper 60s by morning. Upper 80s to right around 90 on your Sunday with a lot of sunshine, mid to the upper 60s once again to begin your Monday. And then we have low to the mid 90s Monday afternoon. In the 2 News Weather Center, I'm meteorologist Brandon Woolley.
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4: For the Muskogee and Tahlequah areas, overnight tonight, mostly clear to clear skies, mid to the upper 60s by morning. Upper 80s to right around 90 on your Sunday with a lot of sunshine, mid to the upper 60s once again to begin your Monday. And then we have low to the mid 90s Monday afternoon. In the 2 News Weather Center, I'm meteorologist Brandon Woolley.
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5: For the Muskogee and Tahlequah areas, overnight tonight, mostly clear to clear skies, mid to the upper 60s by morning. Upper 80s to right around 90 on your Sunday with a lot of sunshine, mid to the upper 60s once again to begin your Monday. And then we have low to the mid 90s Monday afternoon. In the 2 News Weather Center, I'm meteorologist Brandon Woolley.
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1: News. I'm Deborah Valentine. President Trump posting on Truth Social he's canceling new attacks on Iran after Mideast allies reached the perimeters of a deal to end the Iran conflict. A deadly shooting at the In-N-Out Burger in Twin Falls, Idaho. Police Chief Matthew Hicks.
2: We have literally hundreds of people that were in some way, shape, or form in the area of this restaurant at the time that are being interviewed right now. The resources for all of our agencies are completely on board. We are interviewing as many people as we can.
1: Hicks says the shooter's deceased motives under investigation. Mass evacuation orders for Spokane, Washington due to massive wildfires. Washington Governor Bob Ferguson.
3: I declared a statewide emergency and a statewide burn ban because we've heard how challenging the situation is and how challenging we expect it to be, especially this weekend with extremely high winds.
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9: For the Muskogee and Tahlequah areas, overnight tonight, mostly clear to clear skies, mid to the upper 60s by morning. Upper 80s to right around 90 on your Sunday with a lot of sunshine, mid to the upper 60s once again to begin your Monday. And then we have low to the mid 90s Monday afternoon. In the 2 News Weather Center, I'm meteorologist Brandon Woolley.
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4: For the Muskogee and Tahlequah areas, overnight tonight, mostly clear to clear skies, mid to the upper 60s by morning. Upper 80s to right around 90 on your Sunday with a lot of sunshine, mid to the upper 60s once again to begin your Monday. And then we have low to the mid 90s Monday afternoon. In the 2 News Weather Center, I'm meteorologist Brandon Woolley.
5: You love country. You'll love these 3 things. Pickup trucks. Yeah. Back roads. My metal song. And margaritas. One margarita. Let's get back to the country.
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1: News. I'm Chris DeMeo. President Trump is canceling additional strikes on Iran.
2: He posted on social media claiming Mideast allies reached a rough framework for a peace deal, and because of that, the U.S. will hold off on ordering new strikes. Trump added the emerging deal would include the immediate, complete, and total opening of the Strait of Hormuz and an end to Iran's nuclear threat.
1: Fox's Chandler Painter in New York. The president had threatened more strikes on Friday as the U.S. pressed for the reopening of the strait. At least three people are dead in a shooting at an In-N-Out restaurant in Twin Falls, Idaho.
3: The suspected shooter in this incident is deceased.
1: Now, Twin Falls Police Chief Michael Hicks says that there are others injured and investigation continues. A plane carrying tourists crashes into a field in Peru. At least 13 people are dead. 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
2: For the Muskogee and Tahlequah areas, overnight tonight, mostly clear to clear skies, mid to the upper 60s by morning. Upper 80s to right around 90 on your Sunday with a lot of sunshine, mid to the upper 60s once again to begin your Monday. And then we have low to the mid 90s Monday afternoon. In the 2 News Weather Center, I'm meteorologist Brandon Woolley.
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4: For the Muskogee and Tahlequah areas, overnight tonight, mostly clear to clear skies, mid to the upper 60s by morning. Upper 80s to right around 90 on your Sunday with a lot of sunshine, mid to the upper 60s once again to begin your Monday. And then we have low to the mid 90s Monday afternoon. In the 2 News Weather Center, I'm meteorologist Brandon Woolley.
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1: News. I'm Deborah Valentine. In a post on Truth Social Saturday evening, President Trump says he will hold off on ordering new strikes on Iran. The post claimed Mideast allies have reached the parameters of a deal to end the Iran conflict. Here's Fox's Chanley Painter.
2: He goes on to say Israel joins him in the pause in strikes, which remains contingent on being able to rapidly make a deal.
1: President Trump says the deal must include the immediate and total reopening of the Strait of Hormuz and an end to Tehran's nuclear threat. A shooting at an In-N-Out Burger restaurant in Twin Falls, Idaho, Saturday. Twin Falls Police Chief Matt Hicks says several people are dead, including the shooter.
3: The suspected shooter in this incident is deceased.
1: The chief says the FBI and ATF are joining in the investigation. A motive is unknown at this time. 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
3: For the Muskogee and Tahlequah areas, overnight tonight, mostly clear to clear skies, mid to the upper 60s by morning. Upper 80s to right around 90 on your Sunday with a lot of sunshine, mid to the upper 60s once again to begin your Monday. And then we have low to the mid 90s Monday afternoon. In the 2 News Weather Center, I'm meteorologist Brandon Woolley.
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4: For the Muskogee and Tahlequah areas, overnight tonight, mostly clear to clear skies, mid to the upper 60s by morning. Upper 80s to right around 90 on your Sunday with a lot of sunshine, mid to the upper 60s once again to begin your Monday. And then we have low to the mid 90s Monday afternoon. In the 2 News Weather Center, I'm meteorologist Brandon Woolley.
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1: I'm Paul Stevens. President Trump posting on Truth Social he is canceling any new attacks on Iran. This after Mideast allies reached the parameters of a deal they say to end the conflict. Deadly shooting at an In-N-Out Burger in Twin Falls, Idaho. Police Chief Matthew Hicks.
2: We have literally hundreds of people that were in some way, shape, or form in the area of this restaurant at the time that are being interviewed right now. The resources for all our agencies are completely on board. We are interviewing as many people as we can.
1: The shooter deceased, a motive under investigation. Mass evacuation orders for Spokane, Washington due to massive wildfires.
3: I declared a statewide emergency and a statewide burn ban because we've heard how challenging the situation is and how challenging we expect it to be, especially this weekend with extremely high winds.
1: That's Washington Governor Bob Ferguson. 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

0: 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Pryor, Oklahoma turns all the way up. I was the last one to know. 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

0: For the Muskogee and Tahlequah areas, overnight tonight, mostly clear to clear skies, mid to the upper 60s by morning. Upper 80s to right around 90 on your Sunday with a lot of sunshine, mid to the upper 60s once again to begin your Monday. And then we have low to the mid 90s Monday afternoon. In the 2 News Weather Center, I'm meteorologist Brandon Woolley.
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3: Another stellar day ahead to end your weekend with temperatures right around 90 degrees once again. Heat indices will be in those low 90s with plenty of sunshine this afternoon before we cool down into the upper 60s. Tomorrow, a little bit closer to normal with temperatures around the mid-90s with plenty of sunshine throughout the afternoon. From the 2 News Weather Center, I'm meteorologist Matthew Wisnett.
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edition of the Joe in the Morning Gospel Music Radio Show. That's right, playing that kind of music, the kind of music that'll lift you up, the best in new traditional gospel music, and much, much more is coming your way on this Sunday morning. All right, will you do me a quick favor? Will you call and wake somebody up and let them know? Brother Derek A. Reed is back on the good old radio. I'm going to be with you till 8:30 this morning, bringing you back-to-back gospel music blessings in word and in song. 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Once again, the Join the Morning Gospel Music Radio Show. I am your host, your friend, and your brother, Brother Derek A. Reed. Stay tuned, and I guarantee you, you will be blessed. Let's start off this Sunday morning with the call to worship. The call to worship goes like this: for this is a day the Lord has made. Let us rejoice and be glad, glad in this day. Oh, man, here's my first reason for rejoicing early this Sunday morning. I rejoiced when I realized that last night wasn't my last night. Oh, no, last night wasn't my last night. He allowed me to see the dawning of a brand new day. He allowed me to see the start of another week. He allowed me to see another Sunday morning, another beautiful Sunday morning. So on that note, this is a day the Lord has made. Let us rejoice and be glad, glad therein. The call to worship here on the Joy in the Morning Gospel Music.

We'll leave the praise right here with Ricky Dillard. We're going to let Ricky Dillard start the praise off this Sunday morning with the selection entitled, You Gonna Make It. But here's what you got to do. You got to hold on. No matter how rough and tough life gets, you got to hold on and don't let

Songwriter said you can make it, but you gotta hold on. Oh, you gotta hold on. Even when the devil tries to steal your joy, you gotta hold on. The enemy tries to take your peace of mind, you gotta hold on. Grab hold to your faith and just hold on. Once again, here on the Joy in the Morning Gospel Music Radio Show, Ricky Dillard. 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And once again, just encouraging you, no matter what, get a tight grip and hold on. Once again, you listen to the sounds of the Joy in the Morning Gospel Music Radio Show on this first Sunday morning in August. Good morning to you. Once again, so delighted that you decided just to allow Joy in the Morning to be a part of this your Sunday morning. Every good old church program always should begin with somebody grabbing the mic and making you feel welcome. So consider this time the program calls for the welcome. If you're sitting in front of your old-fashioned radios, if you're in your car and you turned on the radio dial, on the radio for you found us on the FM side of that dial, FM 101.7 to be exact. We call this KTFX. 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If Facebook is where you're at this Sunday morning, to you as well, we welcome to today's broadcast. 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

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And to all of you who are out there in the Mixcloud crowd, once again, no matter when it is you hear this broadcast, we welcome you as well. So delighted that you decided just to allow Join the Morning to be a part of your morning. Don't know how you got here, but once again, stick and stay with us as we're going to 8:30 in the hopes that something will be said through word of song to encourage you. 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Consider yourself officially welcomed. All right, let me also bring you greetings at this time from the official sponsor of the radio broadcast, and that's Brother Bigelow. Brother Bigelow has been with us for over 30 years, providing the Joy in the Morning Gospel Music Radio Show. Once again, he is the owner of Keith D. Bigelow Funeral Director.

one is turned away, regardless of your financial status. Once again, they also have the fourth off funeral plans as pre-arrangements before the need arises. 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All right, we've made it to the first Sunday morning in August. Are you on your church? On your way to church on this first Sunday? Well, here's the plan, y'all. Go ahead and get that bacon and eggs going. Go ahead and get those clothes out on the ironing board. Get that coffee going. Get that white dress out, brother. Get those black suits out. You know how we do it. It's the first Sunday morning, and once again, turn the radio up real loud because we're about to have some church before it's time to go to church. Stay with us, and once again, we welcome you to today's broadcast. Stay with us here on Joy in the Morning. I'm Brother Derek A. Reed. I don't know how about you, but I got problems. I got problems, problems. But here's what I'm going to do with my problems this Sunday morning. I'm going to put them all in his hands. And I believe that he can handle it. And that's a fact. That's why I'm going to put them all in his hands. The fellas, here for you on the Joy in the Morning Gospel Music Radio Show. All in

once again, we're so delighted that you decided just to allow during the morning to be a part of this your Sunday morning. I'm Brother Derek A. Reed, and we made it to the 7:30 hour. You know what time it is, right? 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I say it all the time, if you wake up late, make sure you get up in time to get your old school mix each and every Sunday morning here on the Joy in the Morning Gospel Music Radio Show. This Sunday morning, on a bittersweet note, this Sunday morning, I'm going to use this opportunity to pay tribute to a fallen angel. Dedicating today's show in memory of the late, great Sister Pauline Ruth Cotton, who went home to be with the Lord on this week. Oh man, one of the sweetest voices I ever heard. Good old gospel singer here in the Muskogee area. Good old gospel soloist went home to be with the Lord. 83 years young. And today here on the Joy in the Morning Gospel Music Radio Show, we'd like to pause to remember her life, remember her legacy. She was a good old singer. She sang with her family group, the Mabry family, for many years. Traveled around singing at church events, as well as she lifted her voice in the St. Mark Choir, as well as here recently in the Greater Raphael Choir. One of her favorite solos to sing was His Eyes on the Sparrow. We thank you, Lord. And those were two of her favorite songs. Once again, the Mabry family, I always enjoyed having them on program whenever I would do concerts in my younger days. We couldn't have a program without having the good old Mabry family on program. Well,

sweet sound of Miss Pauline Cotton. And now this Sunday morning, she's in that heavenly choir, and we dedicate our show today in her memory. We say goodnight for now, Miss Cotton. We'll see you in the morning. We can't wait to hear you sing again over in that heavenly choir. 82 years young, her services will be held on August the 6th at the Greater Rayfield Baptist Church. Her services will be held on August the 6th at the Greater Rayfield Baptist Church, 10:30 a.m. Reverend Leroy Walker Sr. will deliver the eulogy. She will then be laid to rest in the Fort Gibson National Cemetery. We remember Pauline Cotton here for you on the Joy in the Morning Gospel Music Radio Show. Good night for now, Miss Cotton. We'll see you in the morning.

dedicating today's show in memory of Sister Pauline Cotton. You got to answer. I'm sure that Miss Norma Mayfield is on that piano this Sunday morning. I know Charlotte pulled up beside him, ready to back him up. And then Miss Cotton joined him. And oh, what a sound over in Glory Land on this Sunday morning, singing in that heavenly choir. Today we dedicate our shows in memory of Miss Pauline Cotton. We love you and thank God for just giving us the opportunity to hear such a sweet sound from heaven in our lifetime. We remember Pauline Cotton here on Joy in the Morning.

This is why, Pastor Sean. You can't sing nothing like this song in church. Especially the African-American cultural experience, because we'll take a 2-minute song and make it 20 minutes.

back to back. Gospel music blessings in word and in song each and every Sunday morning. Once again, we call this the Joy in the Morning Gospel Music Radio Show, in the hopes that something has been said will be said through word or song to encourage you. 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We hope that you are enjoying the broadcast on this morning. Want to remind you, our shows are fully listened, supported. 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Coming up at 8 o'clock, we'll acknowledge all of our sponsors. Also coming up at 8 o'clock, will be our Sunday morning announcements. We're going to announce some of the events that's going to take place here in the city of Muskogee in the coming days. Once again, we all know that it's almost time for Unification Day. Almost time for Unification Day. Coming up on today, and we'll give you the information concerning the Unification Day service, all the great speakers that will take part in this great celebration that's held monthly by the Christian Ministers Union, and they bring the churches together every first of the month, every first Sunday of the month, once again for Unification Sunday. And it was going to be held on today at 3 o'clock p.m. at the Central Missionary Baptist Church. And we'll tell you more about all the speakers. Pastor Jamie Powell is hosting the event on today. The Power of Unity is going to take place over at the Central Missionary Baptist Church, 1400 Georgetown Avenue. A message that's coming to us from Bishop-elect Pastor Andre Jones. He is hosting this event. Once again, that's going to be held on today, on August the 2nd. At the Central Missionary Baptist Church. Keep your dab where you got it. More gospel blessings are coming your way. We're going all the way to 8:30. We're back-to-back gospel music blessings. This is Brother Derek A. Reed, and you're listening to Joy in the Morning.

Every Sunday morning, we always have a word from God's Word as well. After this sermon selection, we will hear our message for the morning as well before we go into our morning announcements and the acknowledgments of our sponsors. A word from God's Word coming up next after this selection.

really love him today. But I love him with my whole heart, my mind.

ever had your own thorn in the flesh? The loss of a child, the loss of a mother, sickness in your body, whatever your thorn is, I've got good news for you. Paul said, I went to the Lord like I went to the Lord and asked him. I asked the Lord. I can't preach like I want. This endocrine system and this hormone replacement therapy that I'm on, I get hot flashes. I quit laughing at women over 50. It wakes me up at night. And then I eat things I like, but it doesn't taste the same. Activities that I enjoy, my energy level is depleted. God, I can't do what you want me to do in this condition. The doctors are giving me medication, and hopefully, prayerfully, it will shrink the tumor. But I'll have to stay on the medication the rest of my life to keep it from coming back. And I will have to wear a medic alert bracelet because I am deficient in a hormone called cortisol. And if I'm unconscious and wind up in an emergency room, you cannot tell by looking at me that I'm suffering from this condition. And doctors will not know that I need this medication. So I need a medic alert bracelet to remind me that I'm still under the doctor's care. I'm deficient in a hormone that I need. And so I need a reminder that I got a weakness. If I don't know who I am, if I lose reasoning and consciousness, I need a reminder that I have a deficiency. Can I take that up a little higher? Every now and then, God has to put me in my place to remind me that I got a deficiency, that without him, I can do nothing. I went to the Lord and I asked him to remove it. But like Paul, I hear him saying, Terry, my grace is sufficient. My grace is enough. I know in your weakened condition, you are not enough. You want to know something, Terry? Before you got in this condition, you were not enough. I just kind of let you think you had it going on. I just kind of let you believe that you were doing all that preaching on your own and pastoring that church on your own. I let you believe that you were enough. But now you know that all I got to do is move my hand, and everything that you call yourself will come to nothing. My grace will make up for your insufficiency, because my strength can only be made perfect in your weakness. Oh, I wish I had time to preach on it. And so,
Gladly, therefore, will I rather glory in my infirmity, so that in my weakened condition, the power of God may rest upon me. You gonna help me close this, won't you? I wish I could holler right here. Oh, I wish I could holler right here. But in my weakened condition, I've got to depend on His grace. I thought I was. I thought I was doing pretty good. I thought I was a strong Christian. I thought I was a faithful believer. But God said, I'm about to show you something. You ain't seen nothing yet. You thought you was preaching the last 21 years. Wait until I get you where I want you. You really thought you were pastoring Little Grove? Let me show you something. You're not going to be able to make a step unless I walk with you. You're not going to be able to stand and preach unless I stand up in you. It's going to be my power that they see and not yours. And when they shout, it won't be on your preaching. It will be because my grace. His grace woke me up this morning. His grace started me on my way. His grace is standing me up right now. His grace will keep me all the year long. And so when I turn my face to the wall, like Hezekiah, I said, Lord, I don't know how many years you're going to give me. However long, however short my time here, I want to give you my best hallelujah. I want to give you my best thank you, Jesus. I want to wave my hands in the sanctuary. I want to be a living testimony that it is no secret what God can do. You're going to help me close this, won't you? I went to the doctor this past Monday, and I stayed there just about all day. They brought me from one room to another room, and I was getting nervous because the doctor, the neuro-ophthalmologist, was concerned about my eyesight. The tumor is pressing on my optic nerve, and it has pushed the nerve up so far that it's hard for them to see it even on the MRI. And the doctors kept going back and forth, talking to one another, but not saying anything to me. I called my sister in Alaska, and she could tell that I was nervous about what was going on.

She left out for about an hour and came back again and said, I'm sorry it's taking so long. I got to look at one more thing. And when she finally came back about 3:30, she said, here is what's going on. Your tumor is pressing on a chiasm where your optic nerves intersect. It has pushed it up so high that we can't understand why the tumor is pushing your nerves so high.

in the community to support Joe in the Morning. Today's show is brought to you in part by the Greater Rayfield Baptist Church, Pastor Leroy Walker Sr., Mount Calvary Baptist Church, Pastor Gary Hall, Mount Zion Baptist Church, Pastor David Ragsdale, New Zion Baptist Church, Pastor Josh Mitchell, Central Missionary Baptist Church, Pastor Jamie Powell, Macedonia Baptist Church, Dr. Larry H. Smith, Elohim Love Center Ministries, Pastor Steve, First Lady Audrey Rucker, New Jerusalem Baptist Church, Pastor Roscoe Beasley, Greater Mount Olive Baptist Church out of Tulsa, Oklahoma, Pastor Tawan Davis, and the Flipper Chapel AME Church of Taft, Oklahoma, Pastor Leonard Shepherd. Giving special thanks to the Christian Ministers Union, Bishop Andre Jones, President, the Joe for Noise TV Network, Minister Tony Wooden, Director, KT Bigelow Funeral Directors Incorporated, and Lakeland Floors. These are the ones who help make today's show possible. 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That's $REED, Reed Radio. That's our Cash App, or once again, as well as Willis Chime. All right, our Sunday morning announcements. Today is Unification Sunday over at the Central Missionary Baptist Church. Will be the host church today at 3 o'clock p.m. United in faith, strong in purpose, and one in Christ. The Muskogee Christian Ministers Union comes together once a month for this great celebration of service. It starts at 3 o'clock p.m. The host is Pastor Jamie Powell. On today, the MC is Pastor Steve Rucker. Theme speaker is Elder Superintendent Martin of the Goodwill Church of God in Christ. And then the main speaker is Pastor Tommy Davis. Pastor Tommy Davis. This is a message that's coming to us from Bishop H. Jones. And once again, it's going to be held over at Central. Pastor Jamie Powell is the host pastor, The Power of Unity, today at 3 o'clock p.m. All right. And once again, that's all the announcements we have reported in on this Sunday morning. Keep your dad where you got it. More gospel blessings in word and in song are coming your way right here on the Joy in the Morning Gospel Music Radio Show, KTFX, FM 101.7 on your radio dial. I'm Brother Derek A. Reed. Well, in 2 days, on the 4th of August, my mother's going to be celebrating a birthday, and so I'd like to take this opportunity to thank God for her life and to wish a very happy birthday going out to my mother, Miss Portia Reed. On this week, she'll be celebrating her birthday on August the 4th. And this is one of her favorite songs. Can I play her song this Sunday morning? Chicago Mass Choir is coming up at this time with that selection entitled, Don't Have to Worry About the Things at Hand. All I got to do is live right and believe in what he said. And her life is a testimony that God, Jesus, will take good care of me. He promised that. Jesus promised he'd take care of me. Sending this one out to my mother,

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On this first Sunday morning in August, we'd like to thank you for allowing Joy in the Morning to be a part of this, your

Clock on the Wall says that's about all, y'all. It's been so nice to have shared these moments of gospel music with you and looking forward to coming back into your homes again next Sunday morning in faith. Until next Sunday morning, remember our motto as always, there's a bright side somewhere. 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I want you to have yourself a good day and even better, better tomorrow. 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

0: Now, let's go right into the service.
1: Keeping the faith. And that word keep means to hold on to. Amen. We have to hold fast to our faith in God. Even though we walk through the fire, we walk through temptations, we walk through tests, we walk through persecutions, we walk through our own emotions. At the end of the day, we have to make the decision that I'm going to keep my faith in God.
2: Yes.
1: Amen. Yes. And now, is that always easy? The answer is no, it's not always easy. But God is there with us. So if you will, turn with me to Hebrews, the 10th chapter. We're going to be looking at verse number 35. Keeping the faith. And when we're talking about the faith, we're talking about faith in God. Faith in His word. What did He say? Amen. His word is eternal. And every time we go to the book, it's going to say the same thing. Amen. It's constant. Amen. It's not going to be changing on us. Amen. But He will give us new light, new revelation, as by the Spirit of God. He will do that. But His word is steadfast. So Hebrews 10 and 35, it says, cast not away, therefore, your confidence. So it's giving us really a commandment, giving us an order. Cast not away, therefore, your confidence. And we know the word cast means as though we were had a ball in our hands. We could cast it. We can throw it.
2: Yes.
1: We can toss it, right? We can thrust it with a lot of force. Amen. Or it can be hurled. And it say, don't do it. Don't do it. Sometimes we might feel like I've gone through a situation. It's like you're at the end of yourself. And that's where really where God wants us. At the end of us. Amen. At the end of self. Amen. Lord, I can't do this no more. Lord, I don't understand. But He wants us there so that what? We can lean up on Him.
2: Yes.
1: Trust in Him. Amen. So He can reveal to us an open door, a different way to approach things, to see things, a different perspective in our lives. Because sometimes we just have a tunnel vision. We just see it one way. But by the Spirit of God, He can show us other ways. Amen. And what sometimes we don't even think that we're benefiting even through hard times or times of testing. But He's doing so much in the midst of one test. Amen. He can be doing so much in our families, so much in our hearts. Amen. So much to help us to grow up and mature. And that's pain. That's not always, you know, all blessings. And the blessings do come. The goodness does come. Amen. But we have to understand, too, if we want to be like the Lord Jesus, oh, we want to be like Him. Amen. That means we're going to have to go through some transitions, some changes. They're not comfortable either. Amen. There's some purity sometimes when we go through trials and tests. God shows us things that we need to drop off, let go. Amen. And things that we need to put on as well. But He says, cast not in the midst of all of it. Cast not, throw not, thrust not away. Therefore, your confidence. So what is the enemy after? Our confidence, which is our faith in God. Our faith in what He said.
2: Mm-hmm.
1: Amen. Because we are humans. We look at the circumstances.
2: Uh-huh.
1: We look at the situations.
2: Yeah.
1: We listen to people's opinions.
2: Come on.
1: Amen. Right. But at the end of the day, we got to get back focused on what God said.
2: What he said.
1: Yes. It don't look like it.
2: Ooh,
1: but
2: Lord.
1: God said this or
2: Amen.
1: God said that.
2: Uh-huh.
1: Amen. That word away means separation. The devil wants to separate us from our faith. Separate us from our trust in God. He even wants to make us angry at God.
2: Mm-hmm.
1: Offended with God.
2: Amen.
1: Lord, why is this happening to me? Lord, I have served You. I did this. I've done that.
2: Mm-hmm.
1: Amen. To get us offended with God. Angry with God. Upset with God.
2: Come on.
1: And I get a witness. This is reality.
2: It's real.
1: Amen.
2: Yes.
1: Amen. And we all, that's a temptation.
2: Amen.
1: Amen. What is He trying to do? Bait us?
2: Yes.
1: Allure us away from God?
2: Yes.
1: Because He knows if we get us by ourselves, we're no match for Him.
2: Come on,
1: amen. We can't win without God. We can't win without God's anointing and His power working in our life. Amen. So He does a lot to separate us from God. Amen. Get us looking at other people. Well, Lord, they've done this and they got this. Amen. The comparative spirit. Amen. Lord, I've been serving you all this time. Why don't I have this or that? Why am I not further up the road, if you will? And they ain't even trying to acknowledge you.
2: Amen.
1: And they got this and they got that. They're set up. We got our eyes in the wrong place.
2: Amen.
1: We got to get our eyes back on God. Because
2: yes.
1: we're walking the walk that he's ordained for us.
2: Yes.
1: Amen. And we don't know how this person did whatever or whatever or what they had to go through to get whatever.
2: Yes.
1: Amen. Do we really want their tests and their trials and their story?
2: No.
1: Amen. To see that kind of glory? We don't know what people have gone through. We really don't know. So we got to get back focused on him. I want to walk the path that he has given to me.
2: Amen.
1: For his glory and for his praise. So we're going to have, and we have and are having a lot of opportunities. Just throw away our faith. Forget this. The enemy would say, you were doing better in the world. Oh, you liar. Oh, you liar. We didn't have peace in the world. Amen. We didn't have an inkling of who we were and what our value was in the world. Amen. That's a lie. Amen. I always think about, when I think about things like this, what Peter said. When all those people turned away from the Lord Jesus, when he said that hard thing about his flesh and his blood, and he turned to his disciples, he said, will you also walk away?
2: Mm-hmm.
1: Peter said, where can we go? For you have the words of eternal life. Where is that to go? There's nowhere else to go.
2: Amen.
1: In this crazy world, where are we going? Amen. Amen. We better not be going anywhere without God. Amen.
2: Amen.
1: Amen. Amen. And then that word therefore means for any reason.
2: Mm-hmm.
1: Amen. Or any, the enemy will crop up memories of the past that get you separated from God. Memories of what you did decades ago, what you said decades ago, what happened to you decades ago.
2: Come on.
1: Amen. To separate you, to separate me from God. Amen. If he loved me so much, why did he let this happen to me or that happen to me? Why didn't this work out for me? And he'll bring up old stuff. And he'll reach way down in his dirty bag and bring up stuff. He's a low-down devil. I'm telling you, he's a low-down devil.
2: Amen.
1: Amen. For any reason, for that reason. Somebody said something harsh. Somebody made us feel like we were disqualified for salvation. We didn't deserve God's goodness. Will we let that separate us from our faith in God? Because it's not what people think. I've learned that. Griffin has learned that. Amen. People can say or think or have their opinion about me or you all they want to.
2: Amen.
1: They cannot change the mind of God toward us. They cannot change the heart of God toward us because God knows everything. He sees everything. He hears everything. He knows the whole story. Amen. Amen. In humanity, we have a tendency, we want to leave out stuff. God don't leave out nothing. No. I'm looking at the whole picture. I saw it all. I heard it all. Amen. Amen. Somebody didn't drug you into something. You might have just said, and go back and say, oh, you know, Miss Griffin said so and so. Pastor Griffin, no. I just said, I'm not agreeing.
2: Amen.
1: I'm not denying. I just said,
2: Amen.
1: Liar, liar, pants on fire. Amen. But people drag you into stuff. Amen.
2: Amen.
1: But God. God knows the truth.
2: Yes.
1: That's what we got arrested. He knows. He knows.
2: Yes.
1: Amen. We can't look at folks. Fools.
2: Mm-hmm.
1: It's so focused on what they think and what they feel and what they've said that we let that separate us from our faith. The devil will use people.
2: Mm-hmm.
1: Amen. Amen. And their mouths. Amen. To try to just to sever our faith in God.
2: Mm-hmm.
1: We want to walk away from God because of even church folks. Good old church folks.
2: Amen.
1: Amen. They get you and I to walk away from God. What did God do? That's the question we have to ask ourselves. What did God do? Is God in on that? And the answer is no. He is not a part of any, like I told my students, messifiedness. God ain't a part of it. Amen. Amen. So we got to focus on him who knows the truth. Amen. And then it says your confidence. God has deposited in us the ability to believe him. The ability to trust in him. That belongs to us.
2: Amen.
1: Nobody has a right to try to take that away.
2: Mm-hmm.
1: Amen.
2: Mm-hmm.
1: No spirit has the right to take that away from us. It's a battle in the spirit. Amen. We have to protect our faith, feed our faith, guard our faith, and being around people that, can I say it like this, ain't about nothing. And when I say that, they have no focus, no vision, really no heart for God. They're going nowhere real fast. But they want to come into your life, take up your presence and your time with foolishness.
2: Amen.
1: We ain't got time for that.
2: That's right.
1: Amen.
2: Amen.
1: We have a guard. And you can have experience when you had experience with people in the past.
2: Mm-hmm.
1: And they show their, we say, their true colors, who they were, how they felt about you, left you for dead, and then they want to come backtrack in. We have to, like, Lord, what's this about?
2: Mm-hmm.
1: What is this about? Why are you start back calling me?
2: Mm-hmm.
1: Amen. Why are you start back texting me?
2: Come on.
1: You left me for dead. You left me high and dry. What's the deal? What's the motivation here?
2: Uh-huh.
1: Is this the enemy trying to recircle and finish what he thought he was going to do through that person? You have to think, what is that about? Amen. Oh, I want to be your friend. Really? Too much, too little, too late. And I love you from a distance.
2: Yes.
1: I love you, but I'm not going back into that.
2: Yes.
1: Amen.
2: Mm-hmm.
1: Amen. We have to be careful. All kinds of things. These are the trappings of the enemy, the allurements of the enemy, the wiles of the devil, that the Bible says.
2: Yes.
1: All kind of trickery. Sometimes you have to close the door and keep it shut.
2: Yes.
1: I love you. I'm praying for you.
2: Mm-hmm.
1: And keep on stepping.
2: Amen.
1: No more entrance. Because they've proven they don't deserve to have that kind of place in your life.
2: Mm-hmm.
1: Amen. So we have to be wise.
2: Yeah.
1: Amen. Don't be so desperate for a friend or somebody who wants your prayers. Even that can be sneaky.
2: That's it.
1: You really?
2: Mm-hmm.
1: I can pray for you from a distance.
2: Amen.
1: Don't come up on me. Don't be coming knocking at my door.
2: Come on. Come on. Obey God.
1: Mm-mm.
2: That's real.
1: No, we're not doing that.
2: Yes,
1: been there, done that. Not going back on that. I passed the test by the grace of God.
2: Come on.
1: No.
2: Obey. It's so real.
1: So many things come to steal away our confidence, distract us. From our faith, distract us from what we're wanting from God, what we're believing God to do in our lives and for our families. So many things come to distract us.
2: Lord, I thank you.
1: So we got to be wise.
2: Yes.
1: Amen. I ask the Lord, make me wiser than the children of darkness.
2: Come on.
1: Make me wiser. Because that's the scripture in, I believe it's in Matthew. That's so provoking to me.
2: Yes.
1: When it says the children of this world is wiser than the children of the kingdom. Oh,
2: yes.
1: That hits you in your gut.
2: Yes.
1: Lord God, mercy, Father. So many things come.
2: Mm-hmm.
1: Our own emotions. Amen. Things can hit us, affect our emotions, affect our feelings, affect how we see things, our perspective. Amen. And we all go through that, but we got to reel it back in. Like, nope, get on back in there. What does God say?
2: Amen.
1: What did he say?
2: Mm-hmm.
1: Amen. What are the prophetic words that have been spoken over us that has not yet come to pass?
2: Come on.
1: Amen. What are the things that God said to us in our prayer chambers
2: Yes.
1: that has not yet come to pass?
2: Amen.
1: We got to refocus and focus upon those things. God don't, as you say, he don't be speaking just to beat the wind. He ain't just saying something because he just want to be heard. What he speaks, he means exactly what he says. It says exactly what he means. Amen. So we have to be wise to the assaults, and sometimes they're subtle. The like I said, the trappings and the allurements of the enemy that try to draw us away from our faith,
2: Amen.
1: Weaken our faith, water down our faith, and make us just give it up. Like he says, which has great recompense of reward. So another reason why does the enemy want to separate us from our faith, make us ditch our faith? Because he knows if we stand in faith. Stand in confidence in what God says, we're going to see some results.
2: Amen.
1: We're going to see some manifestations of God's glory, of God's goodness, God's deliverance, God's salvation in our lives and in our families. Amen. So he endeavors to do anything he can to try to undermine our faith. Well, if you really believed, if you really had faith in God, if your faith was really working, something wrong with your faith.
2: Uh-huh.
1: How come it hasn't happened?
2: Yes, that's him.
1: All the strategies of the enemy trying to undermine.
2: Yes.
1: Lord, what's wrong with my faith? Amen. And the fantasy that everything is going to happen in a moment, like a microwave in 5 seconds, 30 seconds, a minute, that is fantasy. Because everything doesn't happen like that. Amen. And if it did, just think, if it did for us, what kind of person would we really be? Amen. Arrogant, proud, haughty. Oh, God did it for me like this. Oh, really? Okay. What does that do to that person that's still waiting?
2: Come on,
1: Amen. Yeah. Amen. That undermines their faith. Amen. Not to say that we don't testify and say, but just how we say things and how we present things to other people. And especially if they're going through the same thing.
2: Right.
1: Amen. Yeah. You have a car trouble and I tell you how God just blessed me like that. How is that going to make you feel?
2: Come on.
1: Amen. Amen.
2: It's so bad.
1: God don't compare. Amen.
2: Right.
1: And God doesn't make his other child feel bad because of what he done for you or me. Amen. That's not how he is. That's not his character. Amen. Amen. So many things come, but we have to utilize the word and God's wisdom, rest in him, and keep our eyes focused on him. Amen. Amen. But this faith, this spirit of faith, this force of faith, can take us from A to Z. Now you're gonna go through B, C, and D, and all those stuff. Amen. You're gonna get there. We gonna get there. Amen. Which gonna mean some tests, some trials. These gonna make sometimes feel like we've taken two steps backwards. Sometimes. Amen. You're getting caught up on bills, and then something else happens.
2: Amen.
1: You know, come up. Amen. You got to do something different.
2: Yes.
1: Rearrange some things.
2: Mm-hmm.
1: Amen. But even in all that, be faithful.
2: Yes.
1: Be faithful to God. God, you see. Lord, you see it. You see it. Amen.
2: Yes, Lord.
1: Amen. So he wants to sever our faith.
2: Mm-hmm.
1: Divide us. Have us double-minded.
2: Yes.
1: Amen. Now, God, you said this and this and that, you know.
2: But this is happening.
1: Exactly. Oh, just the opposite.
2: Yes.
1: Right. Right.
2: Yes. Okay.
1: Amen.
2: So but
1: God is faithful. We just got to stand and stand and stand. Amen. Amen. Amen. Let's go to Galatians 6 and verse number 9. Well, I've had to tell the enemy on different occasions, okay, I'm still going to serve God.
2: Amen.
1: I'm still going to serve God.
2: Yes, Lord. Thank you.
1: I knew God before. I knew my husband, my children. I'm still going to serve God.
2: Amen.
1: It may be in tears sometimes, but I'm still going to serve God. So if that's your objective, amen, you can forget that.
2: Amen. Ooh, Lord, I thank you.
1: Galatians 6 and the verse number 9. And something, I would share this with you, something that the Lord pointed out to me when I was studying this. I'm like, oh, wow. Because sometimes we just read over, we all guilty of that, just read over stuff. And, okay, so 9 says, and let us not be weary in well-doing. And let us. And let us. He's talking to the body. But who is this speaking? This is Paul, the apostle. When he said us, he's including himself.
2: Right.
1: So what does that mean? He had the temptation, the same temptation, what? To become weary.
2: Yes.
1: Amen. To become faint.
2: Come on.
1: Amen.
2: Right.
1: The apostle. So no matter what your title is, position is, mine is, Paul's was, he included himself because the temptation comes to everybody. Nobody's exempt. Because the enemy comes out of the bag with the same bag of tricks, same strategies to everybody. Amen. At different times. But Paul said, let us, including himself, not be weary in well-doing. So that means there's a possibility on this journey. We will have the temptation to be weary. And even in the scripture about the Lord Jesus Yeshua, he says he was weary for his journey.
2: Yes.
1: Amen.
2: Yes.
1: So there's nothing to be ashamed about, right?
2: Mm-hmm.
1: When we feel weary. Lord, this is heavy.
2: Lord,
1: I've said to the Lord, I'm just one person, Lord.
2: Uh-huh.
1: What is this about?
2: Mm-hmm.
1: Amen.
2: Okay.
1: Amen.
2: Okay.
1: So That temptation, that experience is scriptural. Mm-hmm. I said it's scriptural.
2: Yes, it is.
1: Amen. And nothing to be ashamed of, because we are human.
2: Yes.
1: Packed inside of us is the Spirit of God.
2: Amen.
1: Amen.
2: Woo, hallelujah.
1: That helps us to overcome and to walk through it and to be strengthened in the midst of it.
2: Amen.
1: But Paul the Apostle is saying to himself, because the word is for us when we're reading it, who's reading it? We reading
2: yes.
1: it. Amen. Paul said, and let us
2: yes.
1: not be weary mm-hmm. in well doing the right thing. Trying to make the right decision, trying to be obedient to God, even in the midst of the fire and the test and opposition, and when things are chaotic and when things are contrary to what we're believing for.
2: Mm-hmm.
1: He said, don't be weary. Don't become weary, faint, amen, weaken, amen.
2: Come on.
1: When we're doing what's right. We were doing what's good in the eyes of God, because the temptation will certainly come.
2: Yes.
1: It will certainly present itself. We will certainly feel those spirits and those powers of darkness that try to make us just cave in.
2: Ooh,
1: I can't take no more of this, Lord.
2: Uh-huh.
1: Help! Sometimes that's all I can say is help,
2: yes.
1: Lord.
2: Mm-hmm.
1: Amen. And he's there.
2: Ooh,
1: he's there. Amen. When Peter called upon him, when he's walked on that water,
2: yes.
1: amen, it wasn't a long prayer.
2: Uh-huh.
1: Amen. It was a shorty,
2: yes.
1: but it was effective.
2: Yes.
1: And the Lord
2: oh.
1: Jesus Yeshua was right there to grab him up, right? Amen.
2: Ooh,
1: amen.
2: Thank you, Lord.
1: Amen. So let us not be weary in well doing. In other words, keep on doing what's right. God sees it. Even like in the scripture where it said, when the Lord Jesus was in a synagogue and people were giving
2: mm-hmm.
1: and the widow woman gave.
2: Yes.
1: His eyes was up on what she did. Up on everybody else, of course, but on her. So when we give, whether it's a seed of kindness, a seed of encouragement, a smile, some clothes, a plate of food. Amen.
2: Yes.
1: Amen.
2: Yes.
1: Giving the seed of listening to somebody. Whether it is money, it's not limited to money. God sees it.
2: Amen.
1: And that's what we got to trust in. He sees it.
2: Yes.
1: He sees it.
2: Thank you, Lord.
1: Amen.
2: Glory.
1: It says, for in due season, or because in due season, at the set time,
2: mm-hmm.
1: at the set place,
2: mm-hmm.
1: talking about divine appointments.
2: Mm-hmm.
1: Sometimes you have us at places and meet somebody we don't even know. And they give us revelation on something.
2: Yes.
1: Information on something.
2: Yes.
1: Did you not know you qualify that? What? What? Really? Did you know that they was doing this for people that qualify or they're in this category? What? Amen. For in due season,
2: mm-hmm.
1: we, here Paul is again.
2: Mm-hmm.
1: He ain't leaving himself out.
2: That's right.
1: We shall reap. We shall gather in the harvest or the goodness of God.
2: Yes.
1: If,
2: mm-hmm.
1: if
2: yes.
1: we, again, Paul and us and weezes,
2: yes.
1: as Pastor Griffin would say, uses, if we faint not,
2: amen.
1: We don't just throw in the towel and say, forget this.
2: Amen.
1: Faith ain't working. God ain't listening. God don't see what I'm going through.
2: Mm-hmm.
1: Amen. He don't care about me. Just go off.
2: Come on.
1: Amen. We've got to reel ourselves back in, reel those emotions back in.
2: Amen.
1: So there's a reward, or rewards are coming and being manifested.
2: Yes.
1: God sees it all.
2: Yes.
1: Amen.
2: Hallelujah.
1: But we got to still stand fast and stand and be faithful.
2: Yes.
1: Even if it's in tears.
2: Mm-hmm.
1: Amen. Amen.
2: So
1: yesterday we had a situation and God just anointed me with praise. And I just had a praise fit.
2: Lord.
1: I know the devil said, this girl is crazy. This woman is crazy.
2: Lord.
1: And God brought us on the other side of it.
2: Ooh,
1: amen. Amen.
2: Okay.
1: Amen.
2: Lord.
1: He gained the victory for us. He Lord. Manifested the victory for us.
2: Thank you.
1: I just said, started singing, you are the almighty God. There is none stronger, mightier than you. You are God.
2: Yes.
1: You're God over this.
2: Mm-hmm.
1: You are God over it.
2: Amen.
1: Amen. Sometimes we just have to have a praise fit.
2: Amen. Come
1: Mm-hmm. I'm still almost screaming in the car. Lord, you're still God. Mm-hmm. You are still God.
2: Still God.
1: Amen.
2: Glory.
1: Glory to his name. Let's look at verse number 10. It says, as we, mm-hmm. Amen. So Paul was an active participant. He put himself in the scriptures.
2: Yeah.
1: He was aware of reality, the things that he faced. He went all y'all this and you people's this. Mm-hmm. No. We, us this. Yeah.
2: Amen.
1: Us. Because we are confronted with the same adversary.
2: Right.
1: Amen. No one is exempt. He says, as we have therefore opportunity. Amen. Mm-hmm. So evidently people were going through. They were endeavoring to do the right thing, coming to the house of God,
2: right,
1: doing the work of the ministry, all of these things that's required of us.
2: Mm-hmm.
1: It says, as we have therefore opportunity, that means chances.
2: Mm-hmm.
1: Amen. Let us, again, do good. Let us do good.
2: Lord.
1: Let us do good.
2: Amen.
1: Continue to do the right thing.
2: Mm-hmm.
1: Amen. Unto all men.
2: Yes.
1: Doing the right thing. Amen. Being hospitable, being kind. Amen. To all people. Amen. Whether they're saved or unsaved. Amen. Whether they are churched or unchurched. Amen. God didn't tell us to be rude to the unchurched. Amen. And back in the day, that was the attitude. You're not in the church. You mean you have permission to be mean. Where is that in the scripture? Amen. Even in the church, we've had those experiences. Wasn't dressed a certain way. Being mean and hateful. Amen. Amen. Despised. But yet, that don't mix. That's not acceptable. We have the fruit of the Spirit of God in us. Amen. Not to say that we don't have what the Bible calls righteous indignation. But even in that, that's by the Spirit of God. He is speaking through us prophetically or whatever to say something. But it's not us in our flesh just getting on to people.
2: Amen.
1: And because we saved. Okay, did we save ourselves?
2: Mm-hmm.
1: No, ma'am. No, sir. We didn't save ourselves. It took God. Amen.
2: Yes.
1: But he said, let us do good.
2: Mm-hmm.
1: Do the right thing. Some people, they will run over people. And what I mean by that, just be, it's unusually crude and cruel and mean to people because they have a position or they have stuff or they have attained this or a degree or whatever it might be. That's not permission to be rude towards somebody, because if it wasn't for God's grace, they wouldn't have any of it. We wouldn't have any of it. Amen. But he's saying, do good.
2: Yes.
1: And then he says, especially unto them who are of the household of faith.
2: Mm-hmm.
1: So we take those of the household of faith mm-hmm. as our spiritual sisters and brothers.
2: Amen.
1: And we want to do good toward them.
2: Amen.
1: Not evil.
2: Right.
1: Good. Kindness. Encouragement.
2: Yes.
1: Amen. Hold them up. Pray for them.
2: Amen.
1: Encourage them.
2: Yes.
1: Amen. And when God tells us to do something tangible for them, do it. And the whole world doesn't have to know, and the whole church don't have to know.
2: Amen.
1: Amen. It's between you and them. Amen.
2: Amen.
1: Amen. And so, because God considers the household of faith his family.
2: Amen.
1: We are his family. So
2: yes.
1: If our children are misusing each other, what are we going to do in the natural?
2: Come on.
1: We'll get in the midst of it and try to get it straightened out, ironed out. Like, no, bring the peace of God.
2: Yes.
1: And that's what God wants in his house. Peace.
2: Peace.
1: He don't want us at each other or against each other, opposing each other, offending each other. Amen. Overlooking each other. Amen. Leaving somebody out. Amen. He want us honoring one another because we are his children. We are his family. Amen. Glory to God. Thank you, Lord God. So he don't want us as believers in him, trusting in him, that same confidence, being so selfish that we all be thinking about me.
2: Mm-hmm.
1: And some people back in the day say, my foe and no more, just my family, me and my family. No, we got to go beyond that.
2: Right.
1: Press beyond that. Think about somebody. Get us ourselves off of our mind. Even though we're going through something, what can I do for somebody else?
2: It may
1: not even include money. It may include money. But Lord, what can I do to lift somebody else up today? How can I encourage somebody else today? Amen. And we should be a giving people, and we are, and not a selfish or self-centered people or self-absorbed. It's all about me. Meet my needs. Me. No. Me needs to die to me. Amen. Think about somebody else. Amen. We're his family. Let's go to Philippians 1 and 6. Philippians 1 and 6, and it says, being confident, there's that word again, being confident, having faith of this very thing, that he which hath begun a good work in you,
2: yes,
1: will perform it unto the day of Jesus Christ. Yes. So the enemy comes in to try to sever our confidence, undermine our confidence. Like I said, he'll bring up things that happened when we were children, teenagers, decades ago, young adults, and try to undermine our faith and make us feel disqualified from salvation. We're repenting over that again. We're crying over that again. Those wounds try to open up again, try to burst those seams, those stitches try to break open again. God don't want us going back to all that stuff. And we need to have the boldness and the courage by God. Enemy, that has been taken care of by the blood of Jesus.
2: Yes.
1: I've repented over that.
2: Amen.
1: I've changed by the grace of God. I'm not that same person.
2: Amen.
1: That person is really dead.
2: Mm-hmm.
1: I'm alive now unto Jesus Christ.
2: Glory.
1: Amen.
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4: Fox News, I'm Ann Carrick. President Trump canceling strikes on Iran pending an alleged rapid deal. Fox's Chanley Painter in New York.
5: President Trump had reportedly been planning new attacks on Iran that could have taken place as soon as this weekend. But again, those plans are now apparently canceled after Middle East allies reached the outlines of a deal to end the war with Iran.
4: U.S. embassies in the Middle East urging Americans in the region to leave, warning the conflict is unpredictable. Twin Falls Police Chief Matthew Hicks speaks to reporters following a shooting at an In-N-Out Saturday night.
6: We have literally hundreds of people that were in some way, shape, or form in the area of this restaurant at the time that are being interviewed right now. The resources for all of our agencies are completely on board. We are interviewing as many people as we can.
4: Chief Hicks confirming the suspect is dead. 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
9: Another stellar day ahead to end your weekend with temperatures right around 90 degrees once again. Heat indices will be in those low 90s with plenty of sunshine this afternoon before we cool down into the upper 60s. Tomorrow tomorrow a little bit closer to normal with temperatures around the mid-90s with plenty of sunshine throughout the afternoon. From the 2 News Weather Center, I'm meteorologist Matthew Wisnett.
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15: Good morning. Hi, this is John, and you're waking up with Rise Up Country. It's where we meet every Sunday morning to get our weekly dose of inspiration and a message of hope. Today, I'm going to be sharing some of the stories that you shared with us about some words someone said to you that lifted your spirits. You know, you have to be very careful the way you talk to yourself. And my guest, Lauren Elena, learned that from her mom.
16: My mom said to me, don't ever say something to yourself that you wouldn't say to someone else. So that really resonated with me. I was probably 18 or 19 when my mom said that.
15: You know, it's easy to talk about, but it's hard to learn to love yourself, isn't it? And realize that you are one of a kind. You're part of God's creation. What are some of the words that someone said to you that gave you encouragement? I'm standing by the phones at 844-717-7774. Share your story so you can lift others. 844-717-7774.

0: Good morning. Thanks for calling Rise Up Country. Today, we're not focusing on the negative comments. We're focusing on the positive comments someone may have said to you.
1: Hi, good morning. So it all started when I was 9 years old. I had a teacher. She was so sweet. She helped me out when my house burned down. And I was only in elementary. She visited my family. She took us a bunch of blankets, food, and everything. And later, when I was in high school, I saw her again. And she was so excited to see me. She made sure that I was okay. She asked about my family. And ever since, I've always checked up on people. She just passed on that love for people, and she just helped me out a lot.
0: So who would think a teacher would step up and make sure you were okay?
1: Exactly. And I mean, their only job is just to make sure that we get our education, and she went far beyond that. And now I'm in college, and I'm studying to be a special education teacher. So that just tops it all off.
0: Maybe somebody made a positive impact on your life. I'd love to hear about them. Give me a call at 844-717-7774. Here's Justin Moore. Time's ticking.

0: Hanging with Lauren Elena here in Nashville on Rise Up Country. I know it's been a while since we talked, but go back. What was it like when all of a sudden they put that little baby, Benny doll, in your arms?
1: When they handed her to me is the most unbelievable feeling you will ever feel in your life. Like, when they handed her to me, I have never felt such an overwhelming emotion in my life. Like, pure bliss, pure joy. I was like, I can't believe this is my baby. Like, and she is the best baby. But yes, you get a sense of responsibility you've never felt before. Where you're like, I gotta, you know, get it together. I got this baby to take care of.
2: I know, and then you say, I get to keep this? No, this is gonna, so cool.
1: Well, but you know what the craziest part is? You have that baby, you have no idea what you're doing, and then they put it in the car seat, and they're like, good luck. Go take
0: her home. How nervous were you?
1: I was like, I didn't want to get in the car.
0: I didn't want to drive. I'm like, oh gosh.
1: I was
0: come
1: scared.
0: On.
1: We were driving down the road. Cameron obviously was in the front seat driving, and I was in the back seat with her. And I had my arms over the car seat. Like, I was going to do something in case there was an emergency. She's strapped in, and I was, like, holding my body over top of her. I was, like, so scared to drive down the road.
0: Yeah. Yeah. That's great, though.
1: I still am kind of scared to drive down the road when she's in the car. I mean, it gets better. You get more used to them being in the vehicle, but you always have an extra sense of, like, awareness.

0: That's Lauren Elena, The Road Less Traveled. Good morning, Joe. Thanks for calling Rise Up Country. It says that you and Jelly Roll have a very similar past.
1: I spent 15 years, man, of my life in prison, man. I went to prison. While I was in there, man, I became a leader of an organization that was full of nothing but hate. I found Jesus July 23rd, 2012, and the person that I found him by was a black individual, and he kept saying, "Hey, Joe, let's go to church. Hey, Joe, let's go to church." And here I am. I'm the leader of this organization, but I've got this brother that Christ just put right there in my life, and he just kept bringing me to church, man. I got out, man, and God blessed me with a wife, two beautiful children. I'm out here doing the right thing, man. I'm running trucks across the country, and I own my own rig. I own my own business. Jesus was loving me, man, when I wasn't loving myself, and he was protecting me when I wasn't even trying to protect myself, Mr. John.
0: You know, they say the ultimate sign of surrender is to put your hands up. Here's Jelly Roll. Let me

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17: When I was growing up in Alabama, we didn't have cowboys. 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And to me, a cowboy was somebody that was tough, that wasn't scared to work. My dad was kind of a cowboy in my eyes. You know, he built houses his whole life. You have to have a pretty good work ethic to get up every morning and go do construction work in a hot sun in Alabama. And that was our version of a cowboy where I grew up.
16: Riley Green and Boot Barn, sharing a deep respect for the cowboy way.

0: Sitting here with Lauren Elena on Rise Up Country. So sorry for the loss of your papa. I heard your song, Heaven Sent. And it's amazing because when your dad passed, all of a sudden, then you became pregnant and had Benny. But one thing for sure, you realize what's important and what isn't at that moment in your life, don't you?
1: I wrote Heaven Sent about my dad passing. It was very unexpected. And then we got pregnant with her, and she was a big surprise right after he passed.
0: Wow.
1: And so the whole reason I wrote that song was like, I think she was heaven sent by my dad. But I also have a song, if you haven't heard it, kind of reiterating what you just said. It's called Little Things. And it's about the loss of my dad. And basically the song says, you know, now that you're gone, I try to not let the little things upset me so much. And I talk about things, you know, when I wrote the song, it was the first song I wrote after Dad died. And so I called my brother on the way to the session, and he had just gone back to work. We both took some time off of work after that happened. And I asked him how it was going. I'll never forget his response. He said, you know, it's fine. It's, you know, people are coming up to me and they're so angry and they're so mad and they're complaining about how much the eggs cost. And I remember specifically he said the eggs, you know, I remember him saying that. And he said, I'm just looking at him and thinking, my dad just died. I don't really care about the eggs anymore.
0: Oh,
1: and it stuck out to me so much because it's true. Like you said, when really big, important things happen in your life, you start to see and notice things that normally would have upset you, not upset you as much because you're dealing with something far bigger than that.
0: Here's one by Lauren Elena that she released as a single. It's so true. Little Things.

0: Good morning. Thanks for calling Rise Up Country. It says here that you have quite the story of hope and inspiration. What happened?
1: Well, it started on the 22nd of February with some extreme abdominal pain. So I went to the ER in my hometown, Minnesota, and they seen I was bleeding in my abdomen. But they didn't know where it was coming from. They didn't do it with contrast. So they found a hospital to send me to, and they did a CT scan there with contrast, and they didn't read it right away. So they moved me from one floor to the other, to a lower floor. And when they moved me down there, it was about 10 minutes into that room, and my heart rate went up to 160-some beats a minute.
0: Wow.
1: Felt like I was going to pass out. The next thing I know, there's like 20-some people in my room. I went cold blue. I had a ruptured aneurysm in my splenic artery that feeds my spleen. So why it didn't rupture between my hometown and getting up to Minneapolis, I don't know.
0: Wow.
1: My mom passed away in June of 25. And when I went cold blue in Minneapolis, I swear I saw my mom.
0: You definitely had a guardian angel watching over you. I tell you what, you don't take anything for granted anymore, do you?
1: No, sure puts life in a totally different perspective.

0: go to the Rise Up Hope Line.
1: Hey, John, I came across your radio station by accident. I live in Arizona, and I wanted to know if there was a streaming app that I could download on my iPhone so I can play it whenever I want, because it's absolutely beautiful. And I love how you're so into God and country music and everything. It's just something I want to listen to all the time. Thank you. Bye.
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0: Good morning. Thanks for calling Rise Up Country. Finding someone that gives you some positive words to change your life. I want to hear about it.
1: Yeah, basically, I grew up in a home where, you know, my parents split up at 1 year old. I've never really seen my mom and dad in the same room other than a courtroom. So I got a lot of pent-up aggression, you know, towards bouncing back and forth and everything. And all I can really say is, you know, whenever you get angry, you know, you just got to slow down and look at it, because, you know, I've lost my temper many a times, and it's got me into a bunch of trouble that just really isn't worth it for a young kid like myself. I'm only 24 years old, and I got a lot of life ahead of me, and, you know, my main inspiration had to have been my father, due to the fact that he grew up, you know, back in the 70s and whatnot, and he's been through a hard life, but today he is now, you know, living a nice life. And the main words he always told me is just keep pushing forward and look to what you want to have instead of what you're going to lose if you lose that temper.
0: You know, a phrase I love, it says that the tongue is one of the smallest organs in the human body, but it's also the hardest one to hold. Here's Ella Langley with Morgan Wallen. I can't love you anymore.

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I'll give you all the details. Here's Alan Jackson. It's Gotta Be Love.

0: Coming up next on Rise Up Country, I have a story that really is hard for me to believe, and probably you'll feel the same way, all about what someone used for bus fare. Stay with me.
1: If you've got a message of hope, dial 844-717-7774. 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
15: The American spirit lives in every corner of our nation. You see it in the wide open skies over the farms that feed us and in the homes built by hand. You hear it in the cry of a pedal steel guitar and in the quiet peace of the dirt roads that connect us. You feel it in a neighbor's handshake and in the bravery of our nation's heroes. This is 250 years of American grit and everything we stand for at Boot Barn.
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0: This week's story is all about Grandpa and the job that he had. James Edwards was a former chief cashier with Lead City Transport, who gathered fares from buses and tram drivers and counted them at the end of the day, and all of the ones that were fake or foreign coins, he set to the side. Well, when his grandson would come over, he'd go ahead and show it to Peter and say, hey, what do you think of these? And he'd give a few of them to him to go ahead and look at and play with. Well, one day, Peter noticed one and was fascinated by it. He started digging into it, and he found out that it was actually a coin that was 2,100 years old. What are the chances? It said Grandpa's gift to him was once part of a Carthaginian settlement on the Spanish coast called Gadir. So when he found out the value of that coin, do you know what he did? He did the right thing. He gave it to the museum so all of us can enjoy that coin. You can see it at the Leeds Museum and Galleries in England, or just go to our Facebook page at Rise Up Country.

the old man's face. Front page obituary, he was a millionaire. He left his fortune to some guy he barely knew. His kids were mad as hell.

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1: News. I'm Paul Stevens. A massive wave of strikes on Iran is all for now. President Trump saying the U.S. and Iran are closer to a peace deal.
2: According to Axios, that decision came after the Saudi crown prince spoke with President Trump yesterday and expressed concerns over his plans for massive new strikes against Iran. It was said to be one of the largest bombing campaigns on Iran to date and likely would have targeted energy infrastructure.
1: Fox's Rebecca Castor. Three people dead, at least seven others hurt after a mass shooting Saturday at an In-N-Out fast food restaurant in Twin Falls, Idaho. The gunman's also dead. Severe wildfires ripping through the Pacific Northwest.
3: There could be some more wildfires today as those conditions stay dry across portions of central Montana and then stretching just towards the south, getting into Idaho, but wider across the area.
1: And that's Fox Weather's Adam Klotz. 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
8: Another stellar day ahead to end your weekend with temperatures right around 90 degrees once again. The indices will be in those low 90s with plenty of sunshine this afternoon before we cool down into the upper 60s. Tomorrow, a little bit closer to normal with temperatures around the mid-90s with plenty of sunshine throughout the afternoon. From the 2 News Weather Center, I'm meteorologist Matthew Wisnett.
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10: Coming up this hour, Lauren Elaine is going to tell us how sometimes we just don't cut ourselves enough slack. And we have to give ourselves a little grace. And Kane Brown's going to tell us why he doesn't mind sharing his faith in his music.
11: Right.

0: hanging out with Lauren Elena on Rise Up Country. And you know, you and I have spoken before about your past and your eating disorder that you had to deal with, and all the nasty comments people can make, in fact, just recently made about you and your pregnancy. But let's forget about those nasty kind of people, and let's focus on the words that you heard from someone that lifted you up and didn't pull you down.
1: My mom said to me, don't ever say something to yourself that you wouldn't say to someone else. For the most part, I think most of us are really good people that try not to hurt others. And we don't extend that amount of love and grace to ourselves as easily for some reason. So that really resonated with me. I was probably 18 or 19 when my mom said that to me. And it's so true. If I had met me on the street walking by, I wouldn't have looked at that person and commented and thought that they were ugly or fat or put that person down, you know, like. And it's also easier said than done because I just had a baby and, you know, my body has changed, which is done the most impressive thing I've ever done. So I'm very proud of my body. But also, you know, like, I'm still trying to gain 100% of my confidence back and feel really comfortable in my skin. And it's good for me to think about that again, especially with a daughter. If she ever felt that way about herself, it would break my heart. So I do try to remember that.
0: Here's Lauren Elena and Chase Matthew, All My Exes.

0: Good morning. Thanks for calling Rise Up Country. I want to hear your story.
1: Well, about 17 years ago, I was really heavy, and the doctors told me that if I didn't do surgery, I was not going to make it to Christmas. My mom made me sit down with my children, who were little at the time, and we talked about it as a family, and the risks were a little bit risky, that I could have died on the table doing it. I did a gastric bypass almost 18 years ago and lost 390 pounds in a year and 8 months, and now I have 3 grown kids with 8 grandkids, and I thank God every day that he made me see that there was something better than letting myself die.
0: Did you say you lost 390 pounds?
1: Yes, sir.
0: How are you doing today with all of that?
1: I haven't gained any weight in 17 years, and I'm healthy, and I can enjoy my grandkids, and my kids have all got grown and are married, and it's just the most awesome thing in the world.
0: Man, we love our grandbabies too, I gotta tell you, my wife Bobby and I. You know, this guy here got 3 standing ovations when he played this song at the Opry. Here's Josh Turner, Me and God. There ain't

0: 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It just makes you feel good.
1: Thinking about being positive and keeping positive in law enforcement. Been in law enforcement most of my life.
2: So how did you do it?
1: Well, you got to look for the good in people.

0: 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You can't do that. You got to look for good. And most everybody's got some good in them. If you just take the time to look for it, there's some you can't find it in, but you got to keep digging and keep, you got to find the good in yourself first.
1: Well, you know, Zig Ziglar has a phrase. He said, when you go to find gold, you got to go through a lot of mud to get to it.
0: Absolutely. So you just got to kind of keep on trucking and keep the good part of your heart out there, and maybe you can bring out something good in somebody else.

0: Up Country, that was Luke Bryan. Most people are good. Coming up in just a minute, Kane Brown has a great story about why he is not afraid to mention God in his songs.
1: If you've got a message of hope, dial 844-717-7774. Rise up.
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0: Hanging out with Kane Brown on Rise Up Country, a guy that's not afraid to share his faith in his music.
1: You know, coming up as a kid, I was in church every Sunday and Wednesday. You know, I was also in youth groups. I went to Young Life in high school, which was probably the best time of my life. Yeah, I just grew up always around church. When I first got to Nashville, you know, I came to this church up here. What's the church in Nashville? It's huge and they sing and everything.
0: Cross Point.
1: Yeah, I went to Cross Point and it was awesome. So I've always, you know, been around the church.
0: Here's Kane Brown with his latest, Woman.

0: Today on Rise Up Country, we're talking about those positive words someone may have said to you that changed your life.
1: I'm 38 years old. My real father passed away when I was six. He was also a truck driver. My mom remarried a year later, which my stepfather's been, well, I call him my father, for 32 years. My whole life I've been in trouble, and I was dumb. I made some stupid decisions. My dad always told me, if you hold a job a year, you'll always get a better one. I held the job for a year and a half, hauling livestock, and just recently I had a company offer me a really good job I couldn't refuse. My dad really inspired me in my life because he was always really positive. He always looked ahead, and since he passed away, it's been really hard for me.
0: I've been through the same thing, but it forced you to grow up and step up, didn't it?
1: Yeah, I quit drinking 2 years ago, right around the time he got really sick.
0: Thank God there's men like that out there that will step up and take over. Here's Brad Paisley with He Didn't Have to Be.

0: didn't have to be.
1: Stepping outside of yourself and helping someone else, lifting them up. That's what we're talking about on today's Rise Up Country.
2: First one I want to talk to you about this morning is a man I met many years ago when I was only 15 years old. His name was Jerry Scott. He was at a church that I had just started attending. Well, Jerry kind of took me under his wing because in regular high school classes, I was a little bit ahead of some of the other kids and just my way of thinking. So he put me in one of the adult programs, which was in his class. Well, at age 15, you know, you're at an impressionable state in life. And when you're kind of lost and looking around and somebody says, hey, come here, in a gentle way and just kind of kept me steering straight, even around some of the people I was with at that time, you know, and he saw some of my friends. I know some of my friends weren't exactly the best, but I'm just really thankful that God put them in my life. So I don't know what I would have done without them. I really don't.
1: And that's how God sees us. He knows exactly who we are as children. Hey, coming up next, I've got a pretty funny story about a guy that decided to ask God for $1 million.
3: 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Rise up.
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15: It's Riley Green, and I'm here with Boot Barn.
9: When I was growing up in Alabama, we didn't have cowboys. Just small tracts of land, no big open fields. And to me, a cowboy was somebody that was tough, that wasn't scared to work. My dad was kind of a cowboy in my eyes. You know, he built houses his whole life. You have to have a pretty good work ethic to get up every morning and go do construction work in a hot sun in Alabama. And that was our version of a cowboy where I grew up.
15: Riley Green and Boot Barn, sharing a deep respect for the cowboy way.

This week's Jumpstart comes out of a book written by Larry King. It's called Powerful Prayers. This is one of my favorites. It said a man was praying to God, and he says, God? God says, yes. The man says, can I ask you a question? And God says, you go right ahead. The man asked, what is a million years to you? God said, a million years is like a second. The man thinks it over and says, well, what's $1 million to you? God says, $1 million to me is like a penny. And the man says, then can I have a penny? And God says, sure, just give me a second.

0: Rise Up Country, talking about people who inspire you. Do you have someone like that in your life?
1: I sure do. 8 years ago, me and my husband married. My in-laws are a very unique case. My mother-in-law fell out of an attic when she was 20 years old and broke her neck and had both of her children after her neck was broke. About 5 years after that, my father-in-law was diagnosed with multiple sclerosis. They're both in their 50s, and me and my husband bought the house next door, and we help take care of them. But each day, they are inspiration to me. They're both in wheelchairs, and they live in a two-story house that has a chairlift. And each day, I go over there, and it's just a struggle for them to tie their shoes or to get the smallest thing that we take for granted. And I just think they're complete inspiration to me. They make me want to get up and be a better person. They never give up. They are always trying to do better, and they're always ready to go and give each day one more shot.
0: That's an inspiration, isn't it? And to think I complain once in a while if I don't feel well, don't want to get out of bed. Here's Blake Shelton. Let him in anyway. Ain't it?

0: Blake Shelton.
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6: 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Here's Jordan Davis, What My World Spins Around.

Next up, I've got some encouraging words that a sergeant gave someone in the Army. You don't want to miss it. That's coming up next on the Rise Up Stars and Stripes Salute. If you

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13: Hi, this is John Beck with the Rise Up Stars and Stripes Salute. Well, this gentleman here got some words of wisdom from his sergeant.
14: When I got out, I got hurt, and all the other sergeants that were around me said I wasn't going to do anything when I got out, except for one of them. He believed in me. And here I am, 8 months out from graduating college, from a 20-month course, working in the field that I'm going with. So never stop believing in yourself.
13: Here's a guy that kept right on going after being in the 82nd Airborne. Craig Morgan, God, Family, and Country.
15: He grew up

Well, that's it for me, John Ritter. Special thanks to Lauren Elena and Kane Brown for being our guests today on the show and reminding us we have to be careful the way we talk to ourselves, lift ourselves up, love ourselves. Easy to say, hard to do. Every morning when you wake up, look in that mirror and say some positive things about you. And remember, the only self-confidence you need is to know that God loves you. Well, you know what time it is? It's time to load the kids in the car. Make sure you're all wearing your seat belts, and I'll see you in church. When

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2: News, I'm Ann Carrick. Large-scale attacks against Iran on pause. The president calling off the strikes after talking to the Saudi crown prince.
3: He wrote on Truth Social, the USA is locked and loaded and ready to go against Iran. Despite this, we have just been asked by Iran and other Middle Eastern countries to hold off any attack and that the perimeters of a deal has been agreed to.
2: Fox's Rebecca Castor. Almost 2 million acres across the Pacific Northwest have burned this season due to wildfires. Washington State Governor Bob Ferguson declaring a state of emergency on Saturday, a statewide burn ban also in effect.
4: We appreciate that this is an extremely difficult situation for many Washingtonians. I want them to know we're doing everything we can to get resources out as quickly as possible.
2: Smoke now darkening skies into the distance. 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
3: Another stellar day ahead to end your weekend with temperatures right around 90 degrees once again. Heat indices will be in those low 90s with plenty of sunshine this afternoon before we cool down into the upper 60s. Tomorrow, a little bit closer to normal with temperatures around the mid-90s with plenty of sunshine throughout the afternoon. From the 2 News Weather Center, I'm meteorologist Matthew Wisnett.
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5: Another stellar day ahead to end your weekend with temperatures right around 90 degrees once again. Heat indices will be in those low 90s with plenty of sunshine this afternoon before we cool down into the upper 60s. Tomorrow, a little bit closer to normal with temperatures around the mid-90s with plenty of sunshine throughout the afternoon. From the 2 News Weather Center, I'm meteorologist Matthew Wisnett.
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1: News from Paul Stevens. A big wave of strikes on Iran now called off for now from the president, saying the U.S. and Iran are a bit closer to a peace deal.
2: According to Axios, that decision came after the Saudi crown prince spoke with President Trump yesterday and expressed concerns over his plans for massive new strikes against Iran. It was said to be one of the largest bombing campaigns on Iran to date and likely would have targeted energy infrastructure.
1: Fox's Rebecca Castor. At least three people dead, others hurt this after a mass shooting Saturday at an In-N-Out fast food restaurant in Twin Falls, Idaho. The gunman's also dead. Several wildfires continue to torch the Pacific Northwest.
3: There could be some more wildfires today as those conditions stay dry across portions of central Montana and then stretching just towards the south, getting into Idaho, but wider across the area.
1: Fox Weather's Adam Klotz. 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
4: 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It's our motivation. 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We are 2 News Oklahoma.
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6: Another stellar day ahead to end your weekend with temperatures right around 90 degrees once again. The indices will be in those low 90s with plenty of sunshine this afternoon before we cool down into the upper 60s. Tomorrow, a little bit closer to normal with temperatures around the mid-90s with plenty of sunshine throughout the afternoon. From the 2 News Weather Center, I'm meteorologist Matthew Wisnett.
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0: with an ACC Extra. That's your place on American Country Countdown. Ashley's hanging with us here this weekend. Girl, you got a new album coming out on August 14th. Self-titled album. So excited about this. I know you got to be pumped.
1: Oh, yeah. It's been like a long time coming. I'm like, is it out yet? Is it out yet? How about now?
0: Right. And I love the fact that you're getting so much more personal on this one.
1: I was just talking to a friend earlier that was saying that when she listened to this record top down, she feels like she like really got to know me. Like she knew me as a friend, but now she really knows me. I think you'll learn, even just off the first song off the record, I think you're going to learn a lot of my like deep, dark truths and admissions and patterns that I've recognized in my life and just how I have fun. Like, I think you're just going to learn. It's basically just me and a record, which is why I self-titled it. But yeah, it's just, it's a lot of fun and a lot of deep truths and brutal honesty. And I don't know. It's a really fun, like well-rounded, a lot of different flavors on the project. Feels like beautiful chaos, if you will.
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Kent and Co-Wetzel, Rocky Mountain Low, at number 25 on American Country Countdown. Here with Ryan Fox and all the hits and the stars, coast to coast and around the world. And up next, three children are alive today because of one off-duty firefighter's actions on a local lake. Keep it here as we take a look on the bright side here on ACC after Graylin James. He moves up two spots this weekend with Water at a Wedding. ACC. Number.

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0: It's Ryan. And speaking of boating, our ACC Look on the Bright Side this weekend comes from a lake in the Lone Star State. Out on the family boat on the 4th of July, Jason Horn rescued three drowning children trapped under a pontoon boat on Alvarado Lake in Midlothian, Texas. He was on his boat spending time with his 12-year-old daughter on the lake when they saw another boat and a jet ski floating in the distance, with the pilot waving them down. It was then that he realized there was a third boat nearby, one he hadn't seen at first, but which clearly was the wrong side up. And sensing there was need for a rescue, Horn told his daughter to sit tight while he jumped in the water and swam over to the scene. When he got there, he found two kids trapped underneath the upside-down boat. The first rescue was a boy, clearly dizzy but breathing. The second was a girl who wasn't. So he pulled her up on top of the pontoon, hoisted himself up beside her, and began to perform CPR before hearing that there was a third child underneath the boat as well. It was at that time that other Good Samaritans came by and helped find the third, another boy, who was also unresponsive. And by the time they all got back to the ramp, first responders were there waiting for them and rushed all three kids to the hospital where they recovered. By the way, one thing that saved them, they were all wearing life jackets. The family later reached out personally to their hero, although Jason Horn insisted he's anything but, and that he was just trying to help. Three kids, one brave firefighter, and a daughter who got to see what her dad does on a regular basis. God bless our first responders. And it's stories like these that make us love taking a look on the bright side. 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Your kitchen says a lot about you. Let it brag.
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0: Shania, Whose Bed Have Your Boots Been Under, and ACC Extra on American Country Countdown. It's Ryan Fox with the hits, and Shania has new music out, a brand new album called Little Miss Twain, came out last week. And as Shania recently explained to the Associated Press, if you notice her voice sounds a little different this time around, there's a reason for it.
1: It is a result of the implants that I had put into the larynx, so into the voice box. Most people have it because they have damage. Well, I have it for the same reason. I had damaged nerves in my larynx. The vocal cords were perfectly fine, so I knew that if they could get the closure symmetrical, but with these implants, that my vocal cords would be able to sing no problem. And it worked. I'm grateful, and I'm really happy to sing with this rasp. I'm happy to sing with this rock and roll. I have to laugh because I just always say to people, listen, you know, I don't have the little sweet sound I had years ago, but I have a new sound that I actually like.
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5: News I make. Herrick, President Trump announced a pause in strikes on Iran because Iran agreed to the perimeters of a peace deal. Iranian media casting doubt on that claim.
6: Anytime that something comes out that they interpret as, well, if the world believes that, they're going to think that we're weak. They're going to think that we don't have this strength. They work to lie about it, to deny it, to say that it's not the truth. That's what takes place every time.
5: Florida Republican Representative Brian Mast. U.S. Environmental Protection Agency Administrator Lee Zeldin talking about new AI data center.
7: This ratepayer protection pledge is President Trump's leadership in ensuring that the parties involved in getting these data centers built structure the deal in a way where the people who live in that community, if they're going to see any movement in their bill, they're going to see it to go down, not up.
5: Critics worry about costs and rate increases for residents. 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
11: Another stellar day ahead to end your weekend with temperatures right around 90 degrees once again. The indices will be in those low 90s with plenty of sunshine this afternoon before we cool down into the upper 60s. Tomorrow, a little bit closer to normal with temperatures around the mid-90s with plenty of sunshine throughout the afternoon. From the 2 News Weather Center, I'm meteorologist Matthew Wisnett.
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0: Coast to coast and around the world, this is American Country Countdown. This hour, a new music from Morgan Wallen as we unveil an ACC world premiere. Luke Bryan says thanks. And where are Americans moving? It's all coming up from ACC O'Reilly Auto Parts Studio. I'm Ryan Fox. But first, back to the countdown. And John Pardee up 2 spots with boots off.

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1: Double Deuce 22, John Party, boots off on American Country Countdown. Ryan here. And according to researchers, if your husband or boyfriend has the same eye or hair color as your dad, ladies, it might not be a coincidence. They say people tend to choose partners who look like their opposite sex parent. And while I check to see if I have the same eyes and hair as my father-in-law, we're going to play the latest from Luke Combs, an ACC sure shot. This one should have joined the countdown very soon. Rethink some things. American Country Countdown.

0: Dustin Lynch, Easy to Love, 22 on ACC. Brian Fox here. We got a new album out in less than 2 weeks from our guest this weekend, Ashley Cook. And it features some new perspective from Ashley, especially on a song here called High School Sweetheart. We talked to Ashley about that after track number 3 on her brand new self-titled album. Baby Blues is an ACC extra.
1: Baby

Congrats on Ashley Cook's brand new self-titled album out in a couple weeks, Baby Blues, on American Country Countdown. And Ryan, I love listening to this album. You gave me a preview copy of it. One of the songs I'm digging is called High School Sweetheart.

0: Yes, tell me how this one came about.
1: That was a really fun song to write. I was out in LA writing with some brand new co-writers I'd never written with before, and one of my good friends in Nashville named Lauren Hungate, she flew out with me, and we were just kind of venting about like a very real life situation in the room, and I was like, yeah, you know, this ain't high school, like why are we acting like we're immature and blah blah blah, and we were talking about it. We're like, what if it's called High School Sweetheart? People think it's going to be this like sweet love song about a high school sweetheart, and then you're like, this ain't High School Sweetheart. And I, yeah, it's just different. It's a fun one. It's sassy and it's clever, and that's what I'm saying. Like I was, and so everything you hear in the song is very real emotion from me, but it also is clever, and that's what I'm talking about. It's a lot of those kinds of songs where you feel it, but it's also like, ah, it's clever how she did that, you know?
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0: Lainey Wilson and John Mayer up to number 20 on this weekend's American Country Countdown. That's Phone Keys Wallet. And Ryan Fox and Lainey playing opener at a big show in Cincinnati this weekend with Chris Stapleton, part of his All-American Roadshow Tour. And speaking of acts getting out on the road, Dan and Shay is going to do that starting next month and into the fall. Say So is on ACC.
1: Number 9.

say so. Dan and Shay, number 19, Say So on American Country Countdown. It's Ryan Fox with the hits. And where are people packing their bags and moving to? Maybe driving, maybe flying. We get to that after Sarah Evans and her ACC number one from 2001, Born to Fly, an ACC Extra. I've been

0: here on ACC back in 2001 from Sarah Evans, Born to Fly, an ACC Extra on American Country Countdown. It's Ryan Fox with all the hits and the stars coast to coast and around the world. And people are on the move, at least according to Pods, the moving company where you pack it yourself. And here are the top cities in America people are moving to. At number 4, Raleigh, North Carolina. Number 3, Dallas-Fort Worth. Number 2, Ocala, Florida. And the number 1 destination, Myrtle Beach, South Carolina. Now, the top 4 places people are moving from include Washington, D.C., the northern part of California, South Florida, and number 1, Los Angeles. I love L.A. I'll take your spot. 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

0: ACC Sure Shot. Sure to join the countdown soon from Parker McCollum. Killing Me on American Country Countdown. And Ryan, and it was a big milestone recently for Luke Bryan, and he has some people to thank. We got the details. Plus, we'll see if you and I made the list. Coming up after Hardy, Eric Church, Morgan Wallen, and Tim McGraw. Up three spots this weekend with MacArthur, American Country Countdown.
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0: At ACC number one from July of 2020, one margarita, Luke Bryan on American Country Countdown. It's Ryan Fox, and Luke recently turned the big 5-0. Happy birthday, Luke. And he took some time away from the cake and the presents to thank a few people.
1: Hey, everybody. It's Luke here celebrating my 50th birthday. To all the people, friends, family, loved ones that have texted me personally today, I'm going to hit you back. And to all my artist buddies that have reached out and sent, like, happy birthday wishes, it's been the best day ever. And to all the fans out there that have wished me a happy birthday, I just want everybody to know I've literally had the best day ever in my life, and thanks for all the wishes. Some days you have, like, stuff that makes you mad, but today has been the best day ever because of y'all loving on me. Love you.
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0: Zach John King up three notches, number 17. Get to Drinking on American Country Countdown. And Ryan Fox, and you're just one song away from an ACC world premiere. It's new music from Morgan Wallen. You heard Been By Now? You will. After Riley Green and Think As You Drunk, American Country Countdown.
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0: ACC world premiere, Morgan Wallen. That is Been By Now on American Country Countdown. It's Ryan. Love that song. So how did it all come together?
1: I think it's just a song where you're kind of at your partner of a while, and you just don't really see it progressing any further, and you just start noticing things, you know, that lets you know that. And it's a little bit of a bittersweet feeling song. You know, the music feels a little happy, but the message is overwhelmingly sad, which is something that's kind of a go-to for me.
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4: News. I'm Carmen Roberts. President Trump hits the brakes on plans for a major attack on Iran.
5: Overnight, President Trump posted on Truth Social saying that Iran and other Middle Eastern countries asked that he hold off any attack in that the perimeters of a deal have been agreed to.
4: Fox's Trey Yingston, Tel Aviv. Today, Qatar mediators presented Iran with a fresh proposal to open the Strait of Hormuz. Three people were killed, seven injured. Some critically during a shooting yesterday at the In-N-Out Burger in Twin Falls, Idaho.
6: In a statement, In-N-Out President Lindsay Snyder confirmed at least one employee was killed in the shooting. She said, "My heart is broken. We lost one of our beautiful associates tonight."
4: Fox's Rebecca Castor, the gunman is also dead. 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
15: Another stellar day ahead to end your weekend with temperatures right around 90 degrees once again. The indices will be in those low 90s with plenty of sunshine this afternoon before we cool down into the upper 60s. Tomorrow, a little bit closer to normal with temperatures around the mid-90s with plenty of sunshine throughout the afternoon. From the 2 News Weather Center, I'm meteorologist Matthew Wisnett.
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0: From our ACC O'Reilly Auto Parts studio and around the world on American Forces Radio, this is American Country Countdown. It's Ryan Fox. In this hour, we go on the road with our guest, Ashley Cook. We try to find out what one country star is doing with a trash truck. And we do a deep dive on peanut butter and beef sticks. Yep, sounds weird, but hear us out, okay? Let's get back to the countdown. And Zach Top, South of Sanity, American Country Countdown.
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Zach Top, number 15 on American Country Countdown. That's South of Sanity. It's Ryan Box. And in a new interview with Cosmo, Megan Maroney is opening up about potentially ditching her trademark blonde locks in the future and how she feels when a true fan recognizes her in public without makeup and, quote, pounds of extensions. Megan adding, quote, I've jokingly thought about dyeing my hair brunette, but I'm going to save that for later down the road. For whatever reason, the blonde seems to be working. End of quote. Yeah, it seems like everything's working for Megan Maroney right now, including this one, an ACC Sure Shot. Sure to join the countdown very soon. Medicine on ACC. Hey.

0: Luke Bryan's moving up one spot this weekend, number 14, Country, and She Knows It on American Country Countdown. Ryan Fox hanging with Ashley Cook this weekend on the show. Ashley has toured with Luke, and last year she shared the stage with Kane Brown. We talk about touring with Ashley after her former tour mate, Kane, and his ACC number one, Miles on It. American Country Countdown.
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0: miles on it.
1: That would hit number one here in ACC in November of 2024. Kane Brown, Miles on It on American Country Countdown. Ryan here with Ashley Cook on the show this weekend.

0: Ashley, we're just talking about how you've been on tour with Luke Bryan before. Kane Brown, too. You were on his High Road tour back in 2025. And this is exciting. You got your own live shows here this fall on the Baby Blues Tour. Can you let us in on some surprises we can expect when we see you?
1: I mean, obviously, every tour, you hope to get better, do different things, do different production things. But for me, this tour, what's the most important is that it visually looks different than anything I've ever done before. I want people to look at pictures and videos of this tour and be like, that's the Baby Blues Tour. You know, it's a lot of the same setup, but it's obviously all new music because I have a whole new record coming out, 15 new songs. So it's a whole new set, new intro tracks, new everything that's brand new. But also I think visually it's going to look a little different and have a lot more moments like Baby Blues moment where people feel like they're involved in the show.
0: Yes, I love this. The Baby Blues moment at your shows where you will take a single guy from the crowd and serenade him with your song Baby Blues. Are you going to do that on the Baby Blues tour? You have to, right?
1: Stay tuned. We'll see. We'll see what I have up my sleeve.
0: It's a can't miss.
1: Oh, yeah.
0: Speaking of that moment, I know you recently did it at a show with Matt Rife, the comedian. Did he know you were going to do this beforehand?
1: Oh, yeah. Yeah, we talked about it a bit backstage. He was a really good sport about it, and he definitely has some Baby Blues, so it was very fun to serenade him.
0: Here with Ashley Cook on American Country Countdown. Now that Matt Rife is off the list, you've done that. Check that box. What other celebs would you like to serenade, sing Baby Blues to, Ashley?
1: I mean, I feel like there's so many people with blue eyes. It'd be so fun to serenade. Actually, just, you know, made a new friend in Glenn Powell. I think he'd be really fun to bring out to a show. He said he's down, so I think it'd be fun to do that at one point. Honestly, yes, it's very fun to bring, you know, well-known friends out to do it and get to serenade and have like a moment and whatever, have some chemistry. It's a lot of fun. But the moment started as a moment for the fans in the crowd. And I think that as much as

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23: Number

Lauren Elena and Chase Matthew up four spots this weekend on ACC. That's all my exes, number 13. And Ryan here with a question. Who needs more sleep, men or women? Well, according to Health Magazine, on average, women need 52 more minutes of sleep per day than men. Which is interesting because my wife always says I take about 12 seconds to fall asleep on the couch. And it's usually right after she starts a movie. It happens. Speaking of 12, George Burge and Luke Bryan, Sleep, Sleep, Sleep. I mean, Ride, Ride, Ride, American Country Countdown. I threw a

0: George Burge with help from Luke Bryan, number 12 on American Country Countdown. It's Ride, Ride, Ride. Bryan here, and Alan Jackson sings about cornbread and chicken, but what about peanut butter and beef sticks? It's a thing, and we're going to get to it after AJ and this ACC Extra.
1: Life's rolling wheels and shifting gears round that Jersey Turnpike. Barney stopped me with his gun 10 minutes after midnight. Said, sir, you broke the limit in this rusty old truck. I don't know about that.

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Try their brand of barbecues, signs it finger licking. I paid the tab and the lady asked me how'd I like my biscuit. I'll be honest with you, ma'am, it ain't like

landed at number one here on American Country Countdown in October of 2001. Alan Jackson, Where I Come From, on ACC. And Ryan, hanging with Ashley Cook on the show here this weekend.

0: And Ashley, I gotta ask you about this. I saw this on your social media and it just blew my mind. So you're sitting on your bus and you're taking, I guess, a beef stick and you're dipping it into peanut butter and you're eating it. What in the world is this? What's going on?
1: I don't even know where it started. So when you're on a tour bus, you have a lot of time to kill, right? And so, I'm just like chilling, kind of just like hanging out, sober, having a good time. And I was like, I want to snack on something. Like, what do I snack on? And I love turkey sticks. And so I was eating the turkey sticks, but they're kind of dry. And I was like, I love peanut butter. What do I have to, how do I mix this? And so I just started dipping it in the peanut butter and it was delicious. And everybody thinks I'm crazy for it. But as soon as they try it, they get it. So all I'm saying is give it a shot because it's pretty good.
0: Okay, I'm not above it. So is it just the turkey sticks or can you do it with the beef sticks too in the peanut butter?
1: I'm not a fan of the beef sticks, so I haven't tried that yet, but I would assume it's similar. I mean, it's like, at some burger places, they have, there's a place in town called Jack Brown's, and they have a burger with peanut butter on it called the Elvis Presley or something. Like, it's probably the same thing. It's like the same world, so I'm not that crazy. It's been done before. American Country
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0: John Morgan, it's Kid Myself, number 11 on American Country Countdown. Brian Fox with all the hits and the stars, coast to coast and around the world, connecting you to the biggest music stars and the biggest movie and TV stars, too, like Josh Duhamel. And the connection between Thomas Rhett, Jordan Davis, and Josh, after still a lefty, it's Boston, ACC.
1: Number 10. On a

0: Thomas Rhett and Jordan Davis did the song. You can see him singing on the current season of Ransom Canyon on Netflix. Ain't a Bad Life on American Country Countdown. It's Ryan. Josh Duhamel, of course, one of the stars of Ransom Canyon. And he says he played a pretty big role in getting Thomas and Jordan on that show.
1: Yeah, I mean, I don't want to brag, but I was partly responsible for getting them. And because Jordan Davis, we've been fans of his for a long time, and Thomas, but Jordan's By Dirt was our wedding song. And I remember reaching out to him on Instagram one time saying, hey, you're going to be in Devil's Lake, North Dakota at whatever thing for a concert, and we're going to come. We ended up not being able to go, and I was like, I want to sing By Dirt with you. And he like laughed about it, and we just sort of kept in touch.
2: I love that.
1: And I think I might have said to him, you should come on the show sometime, blah, blah, blah. He's like, yeah, sure. But then we see the next season that there's an actual music festival. So I said, dude, you should come and do the music festival on the show. He's like, I'd love to. And then I just sort of said, you guys take it from here.
2: Yeah, that's awesome.
1: And so they ended up doing it.
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an ACC Extra from Ashley McBride. It's What If We Don't on American Country Countdown. It's Ryan Fox, and lots of country stars get themselves into things other than singing, side hustles, if you will. Some open restaurants, others have their own bars or brands of drinks. But for one country star, he's got himself into a completely different kind of business. That crazy story after the man who has his own brand of rum and a new exhibit right now at the Country Music Hall of Fame in Nashville. Hall of Famer Kenny Chesney. Carry on. ACC.

0: Dylan Scott and his former ACC number one from March of 2025. This town's been too good to us. American Country Countdown. It's Ryan Fox. And one town that's been really good to Dylan Scott is in northeastern Louisiana. And this is where Dylan is a household name. Not just because he's a big country star, but because he also has a booming trash business. Yes, when Dylan was recently visiting the Like a Farmer podcast, he revealed how his COVID business idea took off the moment he sat down to talk to his dad.
1: I told my daddy, I was like, we're going to start a residential trash business. He's like, you're crazy. It wasn't a month into the thing, this little town over, give us a bid. Like, bid our, let me give you the contract. And we did the math on it, and it wasn't very much money at all, you know, and it was kind of out of the way, but they had a garbage truck. They had a legit garbage truck. Now, it was a 2004 hunk of junk. I said, I'll give you $10,000 for the garbage truck. That's it. Done. So we got that contract and the garbage truck.
2: And this is when they didn't have any, like...
1: Old school. Guys
2: yeah.
1: on the back.
2: On the back, yeah.
1: Need a little TLC to it, put about $5,000 into it, but for $15,000 we had a garbage truck. So now with the garbage truck, we could go into the city, you know, into these little neighborhoods without being in a truck and trailer. And from that moment on, dude, we've been in business 5 years now. We got like 13,000 residents in the area. Front load commercial trucks, roll off dumpsters. I mean, we're pushing like 40 employees right now.
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5: Fox News, I'm Roger Stern. The U.S. is once again pausing its attacks on Iran. Fox's Alex Hogan.
6: President Trump posted on Truth Social, we have just been asked by Iran and other Middle Eastern countries to hold off any attack in the parameters of a deal that has been agreed to. That would include the immediate, complete, and total reopening of the Hormuz Strait and an end to Iran's nuclear threat.
5: The president has paused attacks before, predicting a settlement that never happened. The head of a fast food company speaking out after three people were shot to death at her outlet in Twin Falls, Idaho.
7: In and out, President Lindsay Snyder confirmed at least one employee was killed in the shooting. She said, my heart is broken. We lost one of our beautiful associates.
5: Fox's Rebecca Kander, the suspected shooter is dead. No word on a motive. 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
17: Another stellar day ahead to end your weekend with temperatures right around 90 degrees once again. The indices will be in those low 90s with plenty of sunshine this afternoon before we cool down into the upper 60s. Tomorrow, a little bit closer to normal with temperatures around the mid-90s with plenty of sunshine throughout the afternoon. From the 2 News Weather Center, I'm meteorologist Matthew Wisnett.
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2: 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I'm Ryan Fox. Can Jason Aldean repeat for the fourth straight week at number one? With Don't Tell Me? You're about to find out from the ACC O'Reilly Auto Parts Studio. And the superstar of the biggest movie of the weekend, Spider-Man Brand New Day, Tom Holland, lets us in on what it's really like wearing that Spider-Man suit all day long. You don't want to miss it. But first, Taylor Swift is riding high in the top 10 with a song from another big blockbuster, Toy Story 5. I knew it. I knew you. American Country Countdown.
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0: Ashley, in honor of your new song, High School Sweetheart, I thought we would take you back to school and give you a little pop quiz, okay? I promise it's not going to be too hard. First up, what kind of student were you in high school, Ashley Cook?
1: I was like partially homeschooled, so I'd say I was like the homeschooled kid.
0: All right, best subject?
1: English.
0: Worst subject, Ashley?
1: Definitely math. I suck at math.
0: You and me both. Okay, pop quiz. Favorite school lunch, Ashley Cook?
1: Like tater tots and hamburgers.
0: Yes, the tots were next level.
1: Tots were always so good.
0: Who's your favorite teacher, Ashley Cook?
1: I had one in, was it fourth grade? I think fourth grade in Mrs. Crawford. And she still comes to see me in California whenever I play shows. Her son played for the Giants, Brandon Crawford. So I got to watch him grow up and play baseball. But Mrs. Crawford always like really championed us for sure.
0: I love that. Your favorite celebrity crush back in the day, Ashley?
1: As a teen, it was either Zac Efron, obviously, or Ryan Gosling in The Notebook.
0: And then for Zac, High School Musical.
1: But I feel like I was a big fan of like Zac circa 17 Again. You know, like 17 Again was like his prime era. He's still in his prime, obviously, but like that was like my crush prime era.
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1: Jordan Davis and Luke Bryan with an ACC Extra. It's By Dirt on American Country Countdown. It's Ryan Fox. And now we're up to our ACC New and Now segment. And if you have kids of a certain age in your home, you know this song all too well.

0: Of course, it's the theme song to Paw Patrol. Jordan Davis, who we just heard, said on the show one time that his kids are obsessed with it. I've been there. You can actually hear us talking about that at AmericanCountryCountdown.com. But have you heard? There's a new Paw Patrol movie coming out this month. That's right. Paw Patrol, the Dino Movie, out August 14th. But they're not the only heroes hitting the theaters this month. As we wait for Paw Patrol, we have the new Spider-Man movie out this weekend. Brand new day. It stars Zendaya and her hubby, Tom Holland, who's back in the Spidey suit. And this is interesting. As he explained to the IMDb podcast, it's not all roses wearing that suit.
1: What's the worst thing about wearing a Spider-Man suit for 12 hours?
2: The worst thing is definitely the smell. You know, I'm not going to shy away from it. You know, you spend 12 hours in that thing in a deep lunge, jumping up and down all day. That's stinks. We were really lucky with the costume department we had on this movie. We did a really interesting exercise when we were in pre-production where I tried on Toby's suit, I tried on Andrew's suit, and I tried on my original suits. Andrew and Toby, they had it way easier than I had it. They had zips in different places. They could use the bathroom. They could take their mask off by themselves. They could take their gloves off.
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0: And just like that, I'll never be able to look at a Spider-Man movie the same way again.
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0: Rascal Flatts, Life is a Highway, and ACC Extra on American Country Countdown. You got Ryan with the hits, and time for an ACC list. This hour, we got a list of some of the best driving songs, songs you can just flip on, put the top down, and cruise along with. Some of the tunes making our list include one of the big ones that was playing during the World Cup, John Denver's Take Me Home, Country Roads. Add to that the iconic Willie Nelson and On the Road Again. Luke Combs' remake of Fast Car, that one's here. Darius Rucker with Wagon Wheel. We got Alan Jackson's Drive. And who can forget the classic from King George Strait, Amarillo by Morning. Did we leave anything off the list? You can hit me up anytime on socials. 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And there's no stopping our journey now as we drive this thing from number four to number one on American Country Countdown. Comes right back.
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0: by You, Luke Combs, number 3 on ACC. I'm Ryan Fox with the hits. And Luke is at the center of this story involving English actress Catherine Tyldesley, who you may have seen in the BBC shows Lilies and Scarborough. But she's a big fan of Luke's, and when she saw that he was coming to Manchester, England, she had to go. Looked up the tickets, found them, and they were only $30. Score. Or at least she thought. Because when they got there, they found out this Luke Combs concert was actually being put on by a Luke Combs tribute band. Yep, and the moment they knew something was up is when they heard Luke speak with an Irish accent. Oh, no. Well, Luke Combs being Luke, he got word of this, and he scored them tickets to the actual concert to see the real Luke Combs in Ireland, and they even got to meet him backstage. Way to go, Luke. That is a good human right there.
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0: 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On the way, we reveal the number one song in the land. 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
0: Welcome back to American Country Countdown. It's Ryan Fox. And after multiple weeks, 3 weeks in fact, at number one, Jason Aldean is sliding down a notch to number two. Brand new number one loading. But first, don't tell me. 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
12: Number two.

After 3 weeks in our top spot, Jason Aldean slides down a notch to number two with Don't Tell on Me on American Country Countdown. I'm Ryan Fox, and now we have arrived to the number one song in America. And it's by an artist who has a lot to celebrate as he wraps up his latest tour this weekend. You see, with this chart topper, he is rewriting the record books, making his latest album the first album ever to land 7 number one hits. Quite a feat. The songs are 20 Cigarettes, I Got Better, Just In Case, I'm the Problem, Love Somebody, Lies, Lies, Lies, and the smash that for the first time ever has reached the top of ACC Mountain. The brand new number one song in America on American Country Countdown belongs to Morgan Wallen. This is Don't We? Number.

0: but we do, don't we? And there you have it. The brand new number one song in America on American Country Countdown. It's Morgan Wallen with Don't We. American Country Countdown is the longest running country countdown show in the USA. 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The countdown was created by Casey Kasem, Dom Bastani, and Tom Rounds. ACC is a production of Westwood One. Special thanks to Chris Carson, Dingo O'Brien, Corey Linton, and Susan Stevens for helping us bring you the biggest hits and the biggest stars every weekend right here. A big thanks to our special guest this week, Ashley Cook. And make sure you join us next week when more big stars will be dropping by. And we may just have a brand new number one song. Until then, this is Ryan Fox saying be safe, take care of each other, and we'll see you then.
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3: News. I'm Carmen Roberts. President Trump says he called off a major attack on Iran overnight after being assured a deal is imminent. Tehran denies has agreed to anything. Police in Twin Falls, Idaho are trying to figure out why a gunman opened fire at an In-N-Out burger restaurant, leaving three people dead.
4: We've had a shooting at the In-N-Out location that has resulted in fatalities. I don't have the exact number confirmed.
3: And that's Police Chief Matt Hicks. At least seven people were injured, some critically. The gunman's dead. We don't know if he was included in that three. Mass evacuation orders in Spokane, Washington, due to massive wildfires.
5: I declared a statewide emergency and a statewide burn ban because we've heard how challenging the situation is and how challenging we expect it to be, especially this weekend with extremely high winds.
3: Governor Bob Ferguson, America's listening to Fox News.
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11: Welcome to the official Texas Countdown. I'm Chuck Taylor. Every week, we count down the biggest songs in Texas based on airplay reported to the Texas Regional Radio Report. This week, Curtis Grimes joins me. Plus, we've got the Lone Star Spotlight and our featured track. And before we're done, we'll reveal a brand new number one song in Texas. Let's get started. Making his debut this week's countdown, a familiar voice to country fans, Sundance Head enters the countdown this week at number 20 with Guinevere.
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0: That's Roses and Weeds, making their countdown debut at number 19 with It's You. Coming up, we'll meet this week's guests, Curtis Grimes, and after that, Daryl Perry, Frank Ray, and more. The countdown continues.
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9: Another stellar day ahead to end your weekend with temperatures right around 90 degrees once again. The indices will be in those low 90s with plenty of sunshine this afternoon before we cool down into the upper 60s. Tomorrow, a little bit closer to normal with temperatures around the mid-90s with plenty of sunshine throughout the afternoon. From the 2 News Weather Center, I'm meteorologist Matthew Wisnett.
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0: Curtis Grimes is my guest this week on the official Texas Countdown. We talked about his latest album, What I'm For, and how each new album feels like a new chapter of a book.
12: It's weird because as an artist, it almost feels like you're, in a way, you're living like project to project, you know, because everything's like done months in advance. And then it's like that thing's here, but you've already started this other thing. So I don't know. It's weird how it works out, but it does give us a chance to reconnect with everybody. So that is one of the good things about having new material out, if you will.

That's Daryl Perry slipping back one position this week to number 18 with If You Know, You Know. The East Texas artist continues building a loyal audience with a song that's become a favorite in dancehall jukeboxes across the state. I'm Chuck Taylor. We're up to our number 17 song as Frank Ray makes one of this week's biggest jumps. He climbs three spots from number 20 to number 17 with Third Row George Strait.

0: Up three places to number 17, that's Frank Ray with Third Row George Strait. Still to come, our Lone Star Spotlight plus Chuck Wimmer and Brandi Bielan, along with Casey Musgraves.
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4: 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Dylan Gossett has quickly become one of the most talked about young singer-songwriters to come out of Texas. And this week we feature his new single. In the Lone Star Spotlight, here's Dylan Gossett with Honeysuckle.

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7: 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You're listening to the official Texas Countdown, where we count down the biggest songs in Texas from the Texas Regional Radio Report. We're back to it at number 16 with Chuck Wimmer and Brandi Bielan as they continue their steady climb with this week's number 16 song, You and Whiskey.
8: What

0: That's Casey Musgraves and Willie Nelson climbing up four spots to number 15 with Uncertain Texas. I'm Chuck Taylor. Coming up, we check back in with Curtis Grimes, and the countdown continues with Timothy Howells and Curtis himself.
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10: Another stellar day ahead to end your weekend with temperatures right around 90 degrees once again. The indices will be in those low 90s with plenty of sunshine this afternoon before we cool down into the upper 60s. Tomorrow, a little bit closer to normal with temperatures around the mid-90s with plenty of sunshine throughout the afternoon. From the 2 News Weather Center, I'm meteorologist Matthew Wisnett.
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0: Welcome back. Holding steady at number 14 this week, Timothy Howells with I Don't Drink Anymore.

0: You were listening to the official Texas Countdown. Here's Chuck Taylor with this week's featured artist.
1: Curtis Grimes is my guest this week on the official Texas Countdown. His latest album is called What I'm For. His latest single is That's What Cowboys Do. We talked about that song.
2: I'll do one better. This is a song I wrote with Trent Willman. And Trent is like real deal, full-blown, the ear tags in his shoelaces cowboy from like West Texas Panhandle-ish area. And so that's kind of his life growing up. Always wanted to fool with cattle. Always like, my first job was a ranch hand for my ag teacher. And from that point on, I was like, man, this is what I want to do, you know, when I grow up. And so I had that opportunity to start sliding in there and working with another guy, out of Grandview, South Fort Worth, for Wilo Ranch. And he has not only just working cattle ranch, but he also has bulls and does bull riding events. And so we get to play at those. And then I just get to go kind of like help do all the stuff and book the bands and coordinate all the things. So now I'm getting to kind of do all my music stuff and dabble with just agriculture and working cattle. And I don't know. It's cool how it all worked out.

0: That's Curtis Grimes up to lucky number 13 this week. Before hour one wraps up, Jenna Paulette and Aaron Loy are waiting just ahead.
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0: We're up to our number 12 song as Jenna Paulette moves four spots this week to end up at number 12 with High Noon.

0: That's Aaron Loy climbing another spot this week to number 11 with Take It Easy Cowgirl, landing just outside the top 10. Coming up in hour two, Case Harden leads off the top 10, our featured track, and we'll count down the 10 biggest songs in Texas before we reveal this week's new number one.
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3: I'm Roger Stern. Police in Twin Falls, Idaho have released the name of the suspected mass shooter who opened fire at an In-N-Out Burger yesterday, killing two people. Police Chief Matthew Hicks.
4: At this time, we can confirm that the suspect, 24-year-old Chad Williams, is deceased from a self-inflicted gunshot wound.
3: No word on a motive. The U.S. once again pausing its attacks on Iran. Fox's Alex Hogan.
5: President Trump posted on Truth Social, "We have just been asked by Iran and other Middle Eastern countries to hold off any attack in the parameters of a deal that has been agreed to. That would include the immediate, complete, and total reopening of the Hormuz Strait and an end to Iran's nuclear threat."
3: President has paused attacks before, predicting a settlement that never happened. 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
0: Welcome back to the official Texas Countdown. I'm Chuck Taylor, and now we move into the top 10 songs in Texas. Leading off is Case Harden with his latest single, On Again Tonight, climbing from number 13 to end up at number 10.

0: That's Guy Vincent dropping to number 9 this week with Blessing and a Curse. Coming up, another visit with our guest Curtis Grimes, plus Addison Malik, David Lewis, and our featured track.
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12: Another stellar day ahead to end your weekend with temperatures right around 90 degrees once again. The indices will be in those low 90s with plenty of sunshine this afternoon before we cool down into the upper 60s. Tomorrow, a little bit closer to normal with temperatures around the mid-90s with plenty of sunshine throughout the afternoon. From the 2 News Weather Center, I'm meteorologist Matthew Wisnett.
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0: Curtis Grimes joins me this week on the official Texas Countdown, and we talked about him expressing his faith through song without people feeling like he's preaching to them.
15: I have made it a point to not, to make it more testimonial, making it more like, hey, this is my story. And I'm assuming there's many other folks that can relate. And that's honestly the stuff that I feel like is kind of put on my heart to write. because I've tried to sit down at some point and like try to just write like a worship song, and just it wasn't the same. Versus been like, hey, here's kind of my story, here's where I've been, here's where I'm at, and then just trying to share that with others in a more of a just telling your story, you know, like you said, not necessarily preaching or not having any kind of expectation of them to believe like you do or have the same exact story you do, but it's just sharing what's on your heart, what's on your mind. And those are the easiest songs to write too, when it's just like, boom, something's on your heart. And then it's just a matter of trying to get it down, not sit there and think for 3 hours what the next line is, you know.

That's Addison Malik continuing her impressive climb to number 8 with Whiskey After Women. David Lewis is headed in the right direction once again. Floorboard Full of Roses climbs from number 10 to number 7. Oh, we

0: That's David Lewis with Floorboard Full of Roses. Still ahead, our featured track, and we'll count down the top six songs in Texas.
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0: Featured track. Time now for this week's featured track. Cody Chicks has carved out one of the most respected independent careers in country music. He fills arenas while staying true to the sound that has made him a favorite with his Texas fans. Here's Cody Chicks with this week's featured track,

0: Muskogee, we heard you and we miss you too. The Muskogee Sky Kings are gearing up for an exciting return as preparations begin for the 2027 season. Player tryouts start this October. 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The countdown is on. 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
5: 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I'm Chuck Taylor. You're listening to the official Texas Countdown, counting down the biggest songs in Texas as reported by radio to the Texas Regional Radio Report. We're back to the music at number six with Seth Candon, who continues his steady march toward the top this week. Down by the River climbs two more spots to end up at number six.

0: Wade Bowen reaching the top five this week with Rain. Coming up, one final visit with Curtis Grimes, and we continue the countdown with Mike Ryan and William Clark Green.
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8: Another stellar day ahead to end your weekend with temperatures right around 90 degrees once again. The indices will be in those low 90s with plenty of sunshine this afternoon before we cool down into the upper 60s. Tomorrow, a little bit closer to normal with temperatures around the mid-90s with plenty of sunshine throughout the afternoon. From the 2 News Weather Center, I'm meteorologist Matthew Wisnett.
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1: Curtis Grimes is my guest this week here on the official Texas Countdown. And we talked about his role in keeping country music traditional.
2: For me, it's always been like, I'm always going to record with fiddle, steel, kind of the same seven instruments. I mean, you may throw like some kind of overdub mandolin or banjo or something in there, but it was that, and then two, always using the real drums, because like those are the two things that kind of like are the alternate kind of routes you can go to get more commercial appeal. And then it's down to understanding like the difference between something having commercial appeal, which just means broader reach than just people that like kind of this raw cut stuff. And I don't know, I've never like overthought it, but I've always, there's definitely like, no, not gonna do

0: That's William Clark Green knocking on the door of the top spot once again with Stubborn and Remains at number 3. Just ahead, we'll reveal the final 2 songs on this week's countdown.
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0: That's Sandy June reaching the top of the official Texas countdown this week with June's Honky Tonk Moon climbing from number 2 to become the number 1 song in Texas. And that's this week's countdown. Thanks to our guest this week, Curtis Grimes, for joining us, and thanks to you for listening. Remember, get out and support the artists who keep Texas music alive by catching a live show whenever you can. I'm Chuck Taylor. We'll do it again next week on the official Texas Countdown. Until then, keep it country and keep it Texas.
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4: I'm Carmen Roberts. A massive wave of strikes on Iran is off for now. President Trump says the U.S. and Iran are closer to a peace deal.
5: That decision came after the Saudi crown prince spoke with President Trump yesterday and expressed concerns over his plans for massive new strikes against Iran and likely would have targeted energy infrastructure.
4: Fox's Rebecca Castor. Two people are dead, 7 injured after a gunman opened fire yesterday at In-N-Out restaurant in Twin Falls, Idaho. That gunman is also dead. Dangerous wildfires ripping through Washington State and Oregon.
6: There could be some more wildfires today as those conditions stay dry across portions of central Montana and then stretching just towards the south, getting into Idaho, but wider across the area.
4: Fox Weather's Adam Klotz and Washington's governor has imposed a burn ban. 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

the beginning of the hottest month of the year, perhaps. August already. Ready for back to school yet? Well, don't panic. All you need is your checkbook and a sturdy beverage or two. Hey, I'm Big Steve Kelly from the Kelly Ranch Studios, and I thought we'd throw a little summer party for artists having summer birthdays. So let's pass the first slice of cake to Ronnie Dunn, who celebrates on August 18th. Here he is with partner in crime Kix Brooks and the Boot Scootin' Boogie.

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13: Another stellar day ahead to end your weekend with temperatures right around 90 degrees once again. The indices will be in those low 90s with plenty of sunshine this afternoon before we cool down into the upper 60s. Tomorrow, a little bit closer to normal with temperatures around the mid-90s with plenty of sunshine throughout the afternoon. From the 2 News Weather Center, I'm meteorologist Matthew Wisnett.

Seven from Lone Star, whose lead singer, by the way, Richie McDonald, has a birthday coming up on August 30th. Big Steve Kelly here, and this is Retro Country USA. We're having a little birthday party for all the artists having summer birthdays. And Trisha Yearwood has one on September the 19th. Here she is with a big numero uno from 1991. When I say big, it was number one for 8 weeks.

August birthday boy, Colin Ray, here on Retro Country USA. I'm Big Steve, and Martina McBride celebrated just a couple of weeks ago. And in her honor, here's Indy.

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61, Toby Keith, here on Retro Country USA, the late, great Toby Keith. And even though that song only stayed at number one for 2 weeks, it became the number one song of the entire decade, thanks to heavy radio airplay. I'm Big Steve here, and Lori Morgan was the first female country artist to have 3 back-to-back consecutive albums certified platinum. That means each of them sold over 1 million copies apiece. Here's Lori, whose birthday was June 27th, with What Part of No?

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17: For the Muskogee and Tahlequah areas, overnight tonight, those lows mid to the upper 60s, along with mostly clear skies. Lots of sunshine on your Monday. We have low to the mid 90s, around 70 degrees to kick off Tuesday, upper 90s Tuesday afternoon. In the 2 News Weather Center, I'm meteorologist Brandon Woolley.

Eileen Regina Edwards from Ontario, Canada. She adopted the stage name Shania Twain in the early 90s. Big Steve here, and this week we're welcoming everyone listening to us on 95.1 The Farm in Tupelo, Mississippi. It's their hometown country station. They're glad to have you guys along for our weekly retro ride through the 90s and early 2000s.